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Thank you for listening longer in Tom's River. It's 107.1 Boss 99.7 Hunter Farman Monday morning. Good morning. Getting ready to start another work week with you. And yeah, I know it's tough when the weekend ends, especially when it's a good weekend, right? I hope you had a good weekend. Fun, maybe spent some time outside, although the weather wasn't great. It was okay, not great, but nonetheless, I hope you had fun. Let's get through this Monday together, shall we? It's AC/DC, 107.1 The Boss.

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2: Good morning. I'm Hunter Farman. It's back to the classics at Six Flags Great Adventure, at least for the look of one ride anyway. The park announcing that as part of their continued restoration of the Runaway Train roller coaster, they're giving it a fresh coat of paint and bringing it back to its original look. The coaster has been a part of Great Adventure since the park first opened back in 1974. A park rep said that as they continue investing in their future, they're equally committed to preserving the attractions that helped shape it from the start. The Trenton Mercer Airport will have more to offer starting in September as Breeze Airways starts offering service with four new routes. Officials say they'll begin nonstop flights to Charleston, South Carolina, along with Vero Beach and Fort Myers, Florida. They'll fly to Fort Lauderdale too, albeit with a single stop along the way. Introductory fares for those flights range between just $59 and $89 one way and begin on September 20th. It was a celebration at Bellworks in Homedale over the weekend as Monmouth County officials, invitees, and residents rang in America's upcoming 250th birthday with a gala, live music, dancing, and plenty of food and drink.
3: All people that are extremely patriotic want to celebrate the great things and the history here of Monmouth County.
2: That's Monmouth County Commissioner Director Tom Arnone. Proceeds from the event went to the Friends of Monmouth County Park System, a nonprofit that preserves historical and natural resources and provides recreational activities for urban youth and the disabled, among other goals. The return of jazz in Asbury Park yesterday, with the Asbury Jazz Fest making its long-awaited comeback. Musicgoers made their way to Sunset Park for 8 hours of live performances. The festival had been on pause for more than a decade, but as News 12 reports, it was community support and a grant from the Asbury Park Urban Enterprise Zone that helped bring it back, with Deputy Mayor Amy Quinn saying that locals had made it very clear they wanted the festival back in their city. And Bass Pro Shops is coming to Sayreville, and the company says it will be the largest single-level location anywhere in the United States. Set to open this fall as part of the ongoing Riverton redevelopment project along the Raritan River, the 20,000-square-foot store will include an aquarium and a touch pool. In addition to the fishing, camping, hunting, and outdoor gear and merchandise that the brand has been known for more than 50 years. I'm Hunter Farman with this Boss News update on 107.1 The Boss and 99.7.
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1071 The Boss, 99.7. Greg T in the morning with Rochelle is coming up next. I'm Hunter Farman getting out. Actually, no. I am in for Val today. So I will see you again in a couple of minutes. And Tuesday, I think I'm in for Rochelle. So you're not getting rid of me that easily this week. I'm sorry to say. Greg T and Rochelle are coming up next.

0: is in effect for 16 New Jersey counties as temperatures are expected to hit triple digits towards the end of this week and into the holiday weekend, and that's before the real feels kick in. Right now, forecasts for Thursday and Friday call for 100 and 101 degrees respectively and 95 for the 4th. They say each day will be very humid as well, so you may just want to stay inside. USA Today is out with their top 10 beach bars across the United States, and there are three right here on the Jersey Shore among them. Pig Dog in Wildwood, Donovan's in Seabright, and Harry's in Cape May find themselves at 3, 5, and 10 respectively, noted for their atmosphere, food and drink, and entertainment. Now, if you were curious about what number one was, that honor went to Bungalow Bar in Rockaway Beach, New York. A Seaside Park woman will spend 5 years in prison after she admitted to driving drunk and fatally striking another township resident with her vehicle last summer. 51-year-old Janelle Mackinaw had been indicted in the death of 75-year-old Bob Popovics as he was crossing DuPont Avenue. Mackinaw's attorneys said that she accepts responsibility for her actions, noting her extreme remorse. Well, happy birthday to the great Mel Brooks, who is officially a centenarian.
1: All pay heed. The Lord Jehovah, has given unto you these 15. Ten commandments.
0: The actor and director celebrated his 100th birthday yesterday. He told People magazine that the secret to longevity is laughing, which keeps you healthy and happy. And he's still hard at work. The long-awaited Spaceballs, the new one, just wrapped filming and is set to hit theaters next year. And two hospitalized victims in Perth Amboy are expected to recover, according to officials, after they were involved in a shooting on Thursday night. Police identified the two victims as a man and a woman in their 40s who received aid on scene before being taken to a nearby hospital. An investigation remains underway, with officials adding it did not appear to be a random act of violence. In our next newscast, we'll tell you about what's coming to that budget-friendly airport in Trenton. I'm Hunter Farman on Greg T in the Morning with Rochelle on 107.1 The Boss.
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3: Jersey traffic and weather
2: together.
4: Well, we do have an issue now as you travel out onto the Jersey Turnpike on the southbound side, just north of 8A. An accident on the outer roadway. The left lane's going to be out of service as you get through there. But really, other than that, we're doing pretty well. We have no major issues at all, no minor issues northbound on the Garden State Parkway all the way on up, getting off at 127 even. We're in good shape this morning. Again, getting off there, there is no problem at all. Light traffic. It's basically the way it is all the way up at Mass Transit at this point, running on or close to schedule as well. So we're off to a great start. I'm Joe Nolan with traffic. 107.1 The Boss.
5: Rise and shine, everybody. Very happy Monday to you. It's going to be a hot one, all right? About 89 to 92 degrees, depending on your location. Partly to mostly sunny skies with us. If you think this is hot, just you wait. Wednesday, Thursday, Friday, we're going to get into the upper 90s to around 100 degrees, so you'll want to be at the beaches. We'll talk more about that coming up in just a bit. In the Norcast Weather Center, I'm Nor'easter Nick.
6: All right, Nick, thank you very much. It is your Boss Sports Weekend wrap-up, so let's do it. It's me, Greg T. Did the Yankees lose 4 in a row to Boston? They did. I would never have believed it, but the Yankees got spanked by the Red Sox 4 in a row, starting from last Thursday and capping it off with a 5-4 loss yesterday. Your Mets, they split the weekend, winning Saturday, then losing yesterday 5-4 to the Phillies. And your WNBA, your New York Liberty, they lost to the Golden State Valkyries 76-67. And it brings us to your Boss Sports lineup for tonight. All baseball, Yankees and the Tigers at the stadium 7:05. Mets are in Toronto to take on Blue Jays at 7:05. And the Phillies, they're going to host the Pirates in Philly at 6:40. And in your World Cup news, yep, they officially have entered the knockout round. Team USA will play Bosnia this coming Wednesday at 8 o'clock. And that does it. That is your weekend wrap-up. Rochelle and I kick off your Monday morning show coming up right after this.
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0: And away we go, and it's a Monday. Back to work, everybody. Back to the grind. It, you know what? It's going to be a fun week because you got 4th of July staring in your face. Oh,
1: it's a holiday week.
0: Yes, it is. It is 107.1 The Boss, 99.7 down in South Jersey. You're listening to Greg T in the Morning with Rochelle. And, of course, it is now 11 minutes after 6. And the 107.1 Boss Time Check is powered by Automotive Avenues for quality, affordability, and exceptional service. 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And rise and shine, ladies. Rise and shine, gentlemen. Valerie Seagraves, she is out because she hosted the big parade in Middletown over the weekend. So she took the day off. And it's just Rochelle and I. We got Hunter Farman. He's doing the news. He's covering. Rochelle, how was your weekend?
1: My weekend was great. It was kind of a chill weekend. On Friday, I went to the gym, and then I did a little shopping. On Saturday, I did some more shopping.
0: Yes.
1: And I just hung out in the house. And then yesterday, John's sister and brother-in-law came. They live in Connecticut. So they came to stay with us because tonight, we're going to Atlantic City to go see Monday Night Raw, the WWE, and I guess they're filming like 2 while we're there, so it's like 6 hours of wrestling that I have ahead of me tonight.
0: Yes.
1: So I actually won't be here tomorrow
0: because
1: I don't even know what is in store for me, but I know it doesn't start until like 6 o'clock, and it's like 4 to 6 hours long, and I don't even know. So we
0: well, enjoy your time in Atlantic City. That's going to be great.
1: Yeah,
0: you get a day off tomorrow.
1: Yeah,
0: what could be better than that.
1: Yeah, I think it'll be fun. I'm excited. I've never. First of all, I've just gotten into wrestling. This is like a new thing for me. So, you know, it's fun. It's fun. It's very dramatic.
0: Yeah, of course.
1: You know, it's very. You know, a lot of it is fake, but I like. You know, I like. I like it. I guess it's fun. It's cool.
0: Listen, you got to like what your companion likes, you know? You got to try to, you know, pick up the, you know, John's a big fan of wrestling.
1: Yeah.
0: You know, you can either get on board or not. You want to get on board.
1: Yeah. I don't hate it. Like, you know, I love theater and I love the dramatics. So, I mean, like, I do like that aspect of
0: it. The storyline, yeah.
1: Yeah, but like, as far as like the wrestling part, I get frustrated when you can like tell that they're not punching each other and stuff.
0: Right.
1: And I know that like what they do is obviously, it's very athletic. Like,
0: of course,
1: know what the heck they're doing,
0: like gymnasts.
1: Yeah, and a lot of them do get hurt, and you know there are things. And not that I want to see someone get hurt, but I'm just saying, like, you know, it's not all completely fake. I just hate when it does look fake, or when the actors come out and like they're horrible at acting, and so
0: they don't know how to command the crowd.
1: Yeah, and you can just it like looks like a B movie that's happened. I'm like, okay, enough. Here we go with this one. But I'm excited to see him go because he is so excited. Like, he is beyond excited.
0: That's great.
1: So I'm excited for those reasons.
0: And enjoy your day off tomorrow.
1: Yes, thank you.
0: Joe Nolan, good morning.
2: Good morning. How you doing?
0: Joe, you want the day off tomorrow?
2: Sure.
0: Yeah. Everybody's taking it off. Rochelle's going to Atlantic City. She's going to go watch some wrestling. She's out tomorrow. So, Joe, if you want to be off tomorrow, you can be off tomorrow, too. And Valerie Seagraves, she's off today. So, you know what? We can all take a day off.
2: That sounds, I'm in.
0: Yeah.
2: I'm always good for taking a day off.
1: Listen, we have vacation days, and I might as well, I might as well use them. You don't use them, you lose them.
0: That's
1: true.
0: Good point. Point taken. Roach, Joe Nolan. Joe, how was your weekend, buddy?
2: Well, I tell you what, Saturday was pretty quiet. We really didn't do much of anything. Sunday, though, what a blast I had. We went up to my grandson Liam's 4th birthday party.
0: All right.
2: And, I know it sounds like a 4-year-old birthday party. And it was. I mean, it was gay, and it was a bouncy house and a bunch of kids running around, and they had a blast.
0: Yeah.
2: But about an hour and a half into it, all of a sudden you hear the theme of the party, too, was firemen, fire trucks, you know, that kind of thing.
0: Of course.
1: So cute.
2: About an hour and a half into it, you hear out in front, siren, air horn. The Flanders Fire Department sent over one of their ladder trucks.
0: Oh, how cool is that?
2: And because, you know, Kim, my daughter-in-law, teaches in the middle school. Connor works for the town. You know, they heard about this birthday party and they said, hey, come on, why don't we just run on? We got nothing to do. So they got in the truck and they came over.
1: So cute.
0: That is awesome.
2: You know, it's a small town. Flanders is a small town.
0: Yeah.
2: And it's great. It's just like things used to be back in the day, you know. And the fire truck came by, and all these little kids came running out from behind the house and climbing on the truck and sitting inside of it and pretending they were driving it.
0: Absolutely. That's fun.
2: outstanding. They did a great job. So kudos to the Flanders, New Jersey. It's part of Mount Olive, Flanders Fire Department.
1: And Liam is just the cutest little thing. Like his, he is such a cute kid. Every time I see a photo of him, I just want to squeeze him. He is adorable. He's got this like bright red hair and these sweet little cheeks and these sweet eyes. Oh, I just love him. He's so cute. I can't.
0: That's awesome. Well, I'm glad you had a good weekend there, Joe.
2: It was a lot of fun. And then, you know, back to normal today.
0: Yeah, back to the grind. Yeah, I'll tell you, my weekend, it was all right. I mean, we had, you know, some graduation parties that we had to go to.
1: Oh, yes.
0: Yeah. I am not a big fan. I'm just not. You know, look, casual conversations, you know, with people, whatever.
2: Yeah.
0: You know, the nicey-nices and whatever. Now, that's, you know, whatever. My wife, she knows more of the people than I did. So I was kind of like a tag along all weekend. But it was, you know, it was what it was. You know, this is the season to have graduation parties, you know.
2: Right.
0: It is what it is. So
2: that's always the thing. The wife always knows more people.
0: She does. Yeah. And I at one of the parties, I literally knew no one.
1: So this was
0: one of our girlfriend's kids. And I really was a tag along in that one. I'm like, don't leave me. I don't know a soul here. So that was funny. And then we went to dinner over the weekend as well at Tommy's Tavern and Tap.
1: Oh, yeah. I love Tommy's. So good.
0: Right? It is such a good place to eat.
1: Their flatbreads are awesome there.
0: Yeah. You know what? My nephew, he grabbed some flatbread. Yeah. He loved it.
1: Mm-hmm.
0: But, you know, I had their brisket sandwich. Mm-mm-mm.
1: Yeah. Mm-mm-mm. They just built a new one of those in Tom's River. So good. So good.
0: So good. So we had a good time over there. And yesterday was really just about running some errands, getting that all done. What else? That was really it. Friday, I don't even know what we did on Friday even. Friday was another blasé kind of a day.
1: Yeah.
0: You know, anyway, that was my weekend. But I knew going into it that it was going to be a lot of visiting of graduation parties.
1: Yeah.
0: So that's what Saturday was. It was all graduation all day long. You know. Anyway.
1: 'Tis the season.
0: That's right. What are you going to do?
1: Right.
0: This is it, right? And after this, you won't have any more. Because then it's 4th of July and the fireworks go up and that's it. I guess the summer officially begins now.
1: Right. Like, it was like the calm before the storm
0: of the
1: holiday week. Yeah. That's what this past weekend was.
0: That's right.
1: Yep.
0: That's right.
2: Yeah, you know, it didn't seem like there was a lot of people this weekend.
0: Mm.
2: You know?
1: It
2: didn't seem that way.
1: I think, because like the weather was like a little iffy. It might rain, it might not rain. And so I think it really was for a lot of people like the calm before the full summer season starts.
0: Oh, yeah. Saturday the weather was not great at all.
1: Yeah.
0: The rain and everything. And then yesterday, Sunday turned out to be, I guess, all right. It was a little cloudy, but it still was, you know, turned out to be all right.
1: Yeah. It wasn't terrible, but they weren't sure because like there was like, it might rain, it might not rain. It's 10% now, 20%, you know. So I get it. But I think this week is going to be fun, and this weekend obviously with the holiday on a Saturday going to be a lot of fun,
0: and we're heading into a massive crazy heat wave.
1: Yes.
0: Wow. Oh, they're saying temperatures are going to be exceeding 100 degrees. Mm-hmm. Woo-wee.
1: Mm-hmm.
2: And AAA saying 61.4 million Americans will travel 50 miles or more in a car
0: in air conditioning.
1: Hopefully.
2: Well, yeah.
1: Hopefully. If you don't have air conditioning.
0: Right.
2: I can't even think about not having air conditioning.
0: Oh, God. All right,
2: you need
0: Joe.
2: Me, I'll be sitting on my couch watching TV.
0: I hear you. All right, let's get things going. Give me the traffic on the roads.
2: Well, it's going really well, actually, heading northbound on the Garden State Parkway. And, you know, the kids are out of school now, so things will change dramatically. As you travel northbound on the Garden State Parkway, everything is rolling right along. Looking at the cameras, we're still in very good shape, right on up to exit 127, light traffic the whole way. So that is certainly good. And then also, as you travel on the Jersey Turnpike, though, we do have a problem on the southbound side, the outer roadway right at 8A in East Brunswick. Left lane going to be out, an accident off on the shoulder. That will continue. Mass Transit, we do have one train now, apparently, the 546 out of Jersey Avenue, which is due at 6:54 in the city. That's going to be 30 minutes late. They had a mechanical issue with the train, so a 30-minute delay on that one. And Mass Transit, everybody else, though, is on or close to schedule.

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1: Partial sunshine out there for your Monday as we kick off your new work week. Temperatures right around 90 degrees on the mainland, middle to upper 80s at the beaches. Tomorrow, we're warmer, but we're downright just brutally hot on Wednesday, Thursday, and Friday. We are dry all week. Maybe some thunderstorms later Friday. In the Norcast Weather Center, I'm Nor'easter Nick.
2: All right, Rochelle, that doesn't. It means it's just you and I now.
3: Yes.
2: So, Rochelle, what is the contest today for Game Time at 7:10?
3: I'm not going to lie. I'm a little nervous for you because you're on your own today.
2: Yeah.
3: You're on your own, but it is Dead Guy in the Envelope. I try to make this one a semi-easy one, knowing that you got to do this on your own. I think you can do it. I will give you a clue right off the bat. This person, everybody knows this person.
2: Really?
3: Everybody.
2: So it's a very popular person that passed
3: on. Every person on the planet knows this person.
2: All right. All right? So you say.
3: If you don't know this person, you're living under a rock. From the ages of infancy to 100 years old, you know this person.
2: I will take your word for it, but you're right. I'm a little bit nervous. Usually Valerie starts off really strong with all great questions. It, you know, narrows it down for me.
3: Yes.
2: Now I'm legitimately on my own. Oh, my God.
3: You can do this.
2: Good luck to the audience to try to get the winner. But here's what we're giving away today. You're going to be getting yourself VIP passes for a family of five to Jenkinson's Boardwalk in Point Pleasant. Enjoy. Passes include rides, beach, aquarium, miniature golf, and so much more. I think that is incredible. That's basically everything there.
3: It really is.
2: You're enjoying yourself.
3: So much fun.
2: Yeah, tremendously. So, all right, guys, run along. Go and get your coffee. Go fill your car up with some gas. Let's start this week. And we got 4th of July staring us in the face this coming weekend. It's a Monday right around here. It's 107.1 The Boss. Let's go.
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0: 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Good morning, and thank you for turning us on down there at 99.7 and everywhere you are on that free Boss app. It's Greg T in the morning with Rochelle. Rochelle, something happened over the weekend.
1: Something good?
0: Well, I got into a heated conversation at one of my graduation parties I was at.
1: Okay.
0: Heated. Very heated.
1: Heated?
0: Heated.
1: Okay.
0: To the point where, you know, both wives were like, guys, enough. This is so stupid.
1: Really?
0: Yeah, it was getting really crazy.
1: Okay. What happened?
0: All I said was, it started off with like, you know, where's your favorite bagel place? Where do you go to get? Because he was like, you know, hey, we just moved here, blah, blah, blah, blah, blah.
1: Sure. Just making conversation. Sure.
0: Normal conversation.
1: Yeah.
0: Normal conversation. So I told him my place. He told me, here's the place, yada, yada, yada. So then he says, I got a question for you. And then he said to me, do you scoop the bagel out or do you keep the bagel the way it is?
1: Oh, heated debate.
0: Yeah, and I said, I like it scooped out. And he said, scooped out why? I said, I don't know. I don't want all the bread. I don't like all the bread. I like it more crispy and everything. So when you take it out, it's a little bit crispy.
1: Yeah.
0: And he didn't like that.
1: Not feeling your answer.
0: No. He said, do not touch the bagel. He said, that's where the flavor comes from the good dough that these bagel places make. You got to eat the bagel the way it is in order to really, you know, capture its flavor, he was telling me.
1: Interesting. Yeah. I never thought of that as a debate, per se.
0: Neither did I. It was the craziest thing. But we were going back and forth, and then I started laughing. And I'm like, you can still get the flavor. If you get an everything bagel, everything's on top of it.
1: Mm-hmm.
0: So you don't have to worry about the inside, you know?
1: Mm-hmm.
0: Nope. He says, well, what do you do if you get cinnamon raisin? I said, you know, that's a good point, I guess. I guess if you have cinnamon raisin, then you'd want the raisin, and you can't really dig it out because the raisins are inside the, you know, in the dough there.
1: Right.
0: So that kind of made sense. And he was like, aha. And then he said, what if you want a bagel? I mean, the egg bagel. I said, again, maybe some bagels you got to leave them alone and some bagels you can dig them out. I don't know.
1: Well, T, you know what? I feel like this could be a debate for all of us to have. Because I got to think about it for a minute, though.
0: Right.
1: I really do. I got to think about it. But what do you think about bringing this back?
0: I think we should do it. 8 o'clock this morning.
1: Of the day.
0: Question of the day. Yes.
1: Because I think it is really interesting.
0: Let's do it. Question of the day. There you go. 8 o'clock, we do the question of the day. So we're going to do that. The question of the day.
1: All right.
0: To scoop the bagel or to not scoop the bagel? That is the question.
1: I like it.
0: All right. 732-774-4444. Chime in with us. To scoop the bagel or not scoop the bagel? That is the question today. There you go. All right. We're about to jump into the news. Hunter Farman is covering the news for Valerie Seagraves. And the news today, the 107.1, the Boss update is... No, I'm sorry. That's the wrong one.
1: Yeah.
0: I'm looking for the news one here.
1: Yeah, that's the news. It's powered by Earth Treasure.

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1: There you go. 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
1: See that, Rochelle?
0: I got you, T.
1: Where would I be without you?
0: Teammates.
1: Exactly.
0: I got you.
1: I can't do it without you. Hunter, take it away, Hunter.
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4: Good morning. It's 6:30. I'm Hunter Farman. It was the return of jazz in Asbury Park yesterday, with the Asbury Jazz Fest making its long-awaited comeback. Musicgoers made their way to Sunset Park for 8 hours of live performances. The festival had been on pause for more than a decade. But as News 12 reports, it was community support and a grant from the Asbury Park Urban Enterprise Zone that helped to bring it back. Deputy Mayor Amy Quinn said that locals had made it very clear they wanted that festival back in their city. Bass Pro Shops is coming to Sayreville, and the company says it will be its largest single-level location anywhere in the United States. Set to open this fall as part of the ongoing Riverton redevelopment project along the Raritan River, the 20,000-square-foot store will include an aquarium and a touch pool. In addition to the fishing, camping, hunting, and outdoor gear and merchandise that the brand has been known for more than 50 years. It was a celebration at Bellworks in Homedale over the weekend as Monmouth County officials, invitees, and residents rang in America's upcoming 250th birthday with a gala, live music, dancing, and of course, plenty of food and drink.
5: All people that are extremely patriotic want to celebrate the great things and the history here of Monmouth County.
4: That's Monmouth County Commissioner Director Tom Arnone. Proceeds from the event went to the Friends of Monmouth County Park System, a nonprofit that preserves historical and natural resources and provides recreational activities for urban youth and the disabled, among their other goals. It's back to the classics at Six Flags Great Adventure, at least for the look of one ride anyway. The park announcing that as part of their continued restoration of the Runaway Train roller coaster, they're giving it a fresh coat of paint and bringing back its original look. The coaster has been a part of Great Adventure since the park first opened back in 1974. A park rep said that as they continue investing in their future, they are equally committed to preserving the attractions that helped shape it from the start. And the Trenton Mercer Airport will have more to offer starting in September, as Breeze Airways starts offering service with 4 new routes. Officials say that they'll begin nonstop flights to Charleston, South Carolina, along with Vero Beach and Fort Myers, Florida. They'll fly to Fort Lauderdale too, although that will have a single stop along the way. Introductory fares for those flights range between just $59 and $89 one way and begin on September 20th. In our next newscast, we'll tell you what one Hollywood star says is the secret to living a long life. I'm Hunter Farman on Greg T in the Morning with Rochelle on 107.1 The Boss.
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3: Jersey traffic and weather
2: together.
6: Well, good morning, everybody. As you travel southbound on the Jersey Turnpike, again on the outer roadway coming down to Interchange 8A, this is Nice Brunswick. There's an accident there. The left lane is going to be out of service as you travel through there. Just looking at a camera now, 287 getting by Route 1. We're in pretty good shape. You have no problems northbound as you travel out onto the Garden State Parkway. All the way on up, actually, we're rolling right along, right on through exit 127. No problems at all this morning, at least not right now. And again, New Jersey Transit, that one train, the 546 out of Jersey Avenue, which was due in Penn Station at 6:54, that train is up to 30 minutes late. 107.1, The Boss Shore Summer Weekend Traffic is sponsored by the Stone Pony. The Jersey Shore is home for live music. 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I'm Joe Nolan with traffic on 107.1 The Boss.
7: We've got partial sunshine out there for your Monday. Temperatures going to be topping out somewhere in the upper 80s to around 90 degrees. It's the first day of a multi-day heat wave. Lower to middle 90s tomorrow, upper 90s to around 100 degrees on Wednesday, Thursday, and Friday. 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In the Norcast Weather Center, I'm Nor'easter Nick.
1: All right, Nick, thank you very much. Hey, guys, it's me, Greg T, with your Boss Sports Weekend wrap-up. Let's go. Your Yankees, they dropped 4 in a row starting back on last Thursday, and they continue to lose throughout the weekend to Boston, capping it off yesterday with a loss 5-4. Your Mets, they split the

0: weekend with the Phillies. They did lose yesterday, though, 5-4 as well. And your WNBA, your New York Liberty, they lost to the Golden State Valkyries, 76-67. Your Boss Sports lineup for tonight, it's all baseball. Yankees play host to the Tigers tonight at the stadium, 7:05. Your Mets are in Toronto taking on the Blue Jays at 7:05. And your Phillies, they're hosting the Pirates in Philly at 6:40. And in your World Cup FIFA action, they've officially entered the knockout round. Team USA will play their opponent, Bosnia, on Wednesday at 8 o'clock. And that does it. That is your weekend wrap-up. Rochelle and I are back right after this.
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0: 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You know, it's always weird to, like, say your name, you know?
1: Why?
0: Like, yeah, but you're listening to me.
1: Oh, you mean like saying your own name in the third person?
0: Yeah. That's always it's very weird for me.
1: Yeah. I do find it to be weird. Even like when we have to do our commercials, I'm like, hey, it's Rochelle. Obviously,
0: yes.
1: You know who I am. Like,
0: right.
1: If you're listening, you know who I am. But it's like, we have to?
0: Yeah.
1: It's supposed to.
0: So bizarre.
1: It is a weird thing to speak of yourself in the third person. Absolutely.
0: Yeah.
1: I agree.
0: You know, I have to do big shout.

0: out to the engineers here at The Boss. We're starting to get things really accomplished.
1: Yeah, Neff. Yeah,
0: right.
1: Neff.
0: Neff, our engineer Neff. Engineer Neff.
1: Love him.
0: If you're listening, thank you very much, Engineer Neff. You're doing a great job. We now have cameras in here where we're going to start to film ourselves pretty soon.
1: Yeah.
0: We haven't come up with the exact date to launch it. But it's coming soon that we will start to, you'll be able to see us more readily. And we'll be out there on social media and everything. We have cameras in here. We have lights. It's like we're on a stage, you know, like a Broadway almost.
1: T, I don't know how you're going to feel about this, but Neff and I went over how to do these cameras, how to work everything.
0: Yeah.
1: And I know you like it very bright in here. Like the lights in here are like we're on the sun.
0: Yeah.
1: it's a lot.
0: That's great.
1: They all have to be off with these lights. The stage
0: we have to turn
1: light.
0: The lights. Oh, and we have to put the stage lights on?
1: Yeah, because it looks awful on the camera if you don't have these. If you
0: really?
1: Have yeah, so I love it. I think it looks great.
0: Okay,
1: I'll have to show you. I'll get the remote and I'll show you what it looks like because I was like, oh, this is nice.
0: Okay.
1: But I don't know how you're going to feel because I know you like it bright.
0: So, okay, what Rochelle's alluding to is that we have several lights in the ceiling that are just there. They've been there since, like, you know, 1945. And then we have these new lights that are attached to the cameras that are going to go on and make things
1: They're studio lighting is what it is. And like these ones change color. We can change the color.
0: Ooh, mood lighting.
1: Yeah, we can make it strobe, whatever we want to do. But these big sunlights that are beaming in my eyeballs, those have to go off.
0: Oh, we got to do. Rochelle, you've got to show. We've got to experiment.
1: Yeah, I'll show you.
0: You really have to.
1: It's fun.
0: All right, guys. So we have that coming your way. And again, at 7:10, we've got your family. Your family VIP passes, five of them.
1: Yes.
0: You'll be going to Jenkinson's Boardwalk, but it's going to be completely free. It includes rides, beach, aquarium, mini golf, and so much more that's going on in Point Pleasant. There you go. All right, now it is the Community Bulletin Board time. Let's jump into it.
1: 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It's summer's biggest party highlighted by Monmouth Racetrack's biggest race, Dress to Impress for the Haskell Day on Saturday, July 18th. That's going to be a lot of fun. The Boss Roadies are going to be out and about a lot this July. We've got a lot of events going on. You can go to 1071thebus.com and click on events to find them. The first one is going to be this Wednesday, which is already July 1st. I can't believe it. It's the Atlantic Highlands Fireman's Fair that kicks off at 6 p.m. It's going all night long. The Boss Roadies will be there. They've got Ferris wheel, cotton candy, live music. You can spin to win. And then, of course, the 4th of July, it's Ocean Fest, and we are there all day from 1 to 10 p.m. Michelle Amabile is also going to be on site all day long. There's a hot dog eating contest. There's, of course, fireworks. There's live music. And it's on the boardwalk there. It's absolutely in the Long Branch Promenade there. Absolutely gorgeous. So much fun.
0: It sounds like a good time.
1: It really is. If you're looking for a place to watch the fireworks, like it is, I will tell you, it is crowded, but for a good reason, because like it is one of the coolest places you're going to see the fire. And it's just beautiful.
0: You know, I got to be honest, I was actually pretty curious about, you know, the area of New Jersey. Like, where do you go to see like the really, really, really great fireworks? So we all know every town, or almost every town, has their own display. But is there one in particular where you have to go see them in New Jersey? I want to know.
1: I mean, I think for everyone, it depends on where you live. Like, that's the town you want to go. I just sent John yesterday, like, an Ocean County 4th of July fireworks and events, like, events by date.
0: Yeah.
1: Look at this list. It's huge.
0: Holy cow.
1: I mean, every day, July 1st, 2nd, 3rd, 4th, 4th continued, 5th, 7th, 11th. So, like, every single town is doing something. And I prefer to stay close to home because traffic.
0: Yeah, I know. We're very lucky in Marlboro. When Marlboro puts theirs, so I live in Marlboro, New Jersey.
1: Yes.
0: When Marlboro puts up their fireworks, right? So we can see them right out of our windows in the backyard. So they go so high, they're over the trees. So we have like a perfect view. Mm-hmm. So we never have to actually go to the event. We just clutter That's into my perfect. Daughter's room and look out the window. We watch them go up into the sky. It's a lot of fun.
1: Perfect.
0: Yeah. And you don't worry about getting eaten by mosquitoes.
1: Right. Joe, can you see the fireworks from Seaside from your house?
2: Yes, absolutely.
1: I would guess that you'd be able to do that. And so, like, they do them every Thursday, right?
2: Yeah, so, I think so. It's either Wednesday or Thursday.
1: So, like, every week?
0: It does make the dogs go crazy. People's dogs go nuts.
2: Oh, yeah. And at 9:30 at night, I'm trying to go to sleep, and then all of a sudden, boom!
0: Right.
2: Jeez, come on.
1: That's a little much.
2: Every week? We don't need to do this every week.
1: Every week?
0: Come on! It's a little excessive. Come on now, guys. All right, let's go. It's Kites in the Heights, and it's happening tomorrow, starting at 4 o'clock, and this will be right in Joe's town, Seaside Heights.
2: Yeah.
0: Spend the late afternoon at the beach watching giant kites soar over the ocean, flying your own kite and enjoying fun activities for the whole entire family. It is free admission. 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
0: And it's red, white, and boom! The Bellworks annual fireworks. Oh, Bellworks is doing something. Oh, that's really cool.
1: Love the Bellworks.
0: So it's happening tomorrow night starting at 9 o'clock at Bellworks in Homedale. The block will be open to, and you can come inside, go inside and cool down, use the restrooms, grab a bite. Oh, so Bellworks is actually open.
1: Yeah, they call the inside of that, the downstairs, if you've never been there, they call it the block.
0: Oh.
1: So there's a restaurants in there. There's Barbella, which is the bar, bar area that they have. And there's little shops. There's like a podcasting studio. There's all kinds of, but the downstairs is called the block.
0: Got it. All right. So the block will be open. They're going to have live music, a bounce house, an after party. And if you want more information, you want to go to bell.works for all the info. Bell.works. And Rochelle, just tell them, how do they get their information into you so we can put it into our next community bulletin board?
1: Of course. 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You can go to 1071theboss.com under contacts and find my info there. 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
0: I love it. All right, Joe Nolan, give me some traffic.
2: All right, well, as you're traveling out onto the Turnpike southbound on the outer roadway at 8A, there's an accident. The left lane is going to be out of service as you get through there. That is still in the process of being cleared. Shouldn't be too much longer, though, before they get it out of the way, if they haven't already. Then if you're heading northbound on the parkway, we're looking pretty good this morning. Really not a lot for you to worry about as you travel northbound, getting off at 127. A tiny little bit of a brake check, but nothing horrible. And then north of that even, we're good all the way on up into Union County. If you're out onto Route 9, we do have a lot of slow traffic there, though, as you start to get up through Route 18. And then Route 18, better than usual, getting up into New Brunswick and East Brunswick, just the usual delays around Old Bridge.
0: Aha! Did I hear you say good things about Route 18, Joe? I caught that.
2: Well, you know, one of these days, it's going to be great. If they ever finish that stupid road, it's going to be great.
0: Sorry, go ahead.
2: And it would be great if they could do it before the Rutgers season starts, because that's the way I got to go. I sit there in this stupid traffic all the time.
0: Don't talk about Route 18. It's a hot button for Joe Nolan. Gotcha.
2: MS Transit. At this point, everybody now back on or close to schedule. I'm Joe Nolan with traffic. 107.1 The Boss.
0: Thanks, Joe. Appreciate it.
2: Yep. No worries.
0: Nor'easter Nick, you are up.
3: Well, guys, I wish I could sit here and tell you that we had a wonderful week on tap. That's just not necessarily going to be the case. Now, if you're a fan of summer weather, then God bless. I mean, that's your type of weather. But for the rest of us, not so much. It's going to feel like it's over 100 degrees come Wednesday, Thursday, and Friday. In the Norcast Weather Center, I'm Nor'easter Nick.
0: Don't forget, 7:10, it's game time. We play Dead Guy in the Envelope. 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It's all coming up right here at The Boss.
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1: Right now.
2: Good morning. It's 7 o'clock. I'm Hunter Farman. USA Today is out with their top 10 beach bars across the United States, and there are three right here on the Jersey Shore among them. Pig Dog in Wildwood, Donovan's in Seabright, and Harry's in Cape May find themselves at 3, 5, and 10 respectively, noted for their atmosphere, food and drink, and their entertainment. If you were curious about number one, that went to Bungalow Bar in Rockaway Beach, New York. A Seaside Park woman will spend 5 years in prison after she admitted to driving drunk and fatally striking another township resident with her vehicle last summer. 51-year-old Jan-

0: The new one just wrapped filming. That's set to hit theaters next year. Two hospitalized victims in Perth Amboy are expected to recover, according to officials, after they were involved in a shooting Thursday night. Police identified the two victims as a man and a woman in their 40s who received aid on scene before being taken to a nearby hospital. An investigation remains underway, with officials adding it did not appear to be a random act of violence. And get ready for the heat. An extreme heat watch is in effect for 16 New Jersey counties as temperatures are expected to hit triple digits towards the end of this week and into the holiday weekend. And by the way, that's before the real feels kick in. Right now, forecasts for Thursday and Friday call for 100 and 101 degrees respectively and 95 for the 4th. They say each day will be extremely humid as well, so you may just want to stay inside. In our next newscast, we'll tell you what Six Flags is doing to one of their iconic rides. I'm Hunter Farman on Greg T in the Morning with Rochelle on 107.1 The Boss.
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2: Jersey traffic and weather
1: together.
3: Well, good morning, everybody. And again, as you begin to travel out onto the Jersey Turnpike, that earlier accident that was on the southbound side on the outer roadway getting in through 8A, that has now been cleared up and out of the way and everything moving way better than it was just a little while ago. We're still in excellent shape northbound on the Garden State Parkway, right up to the Driscoll Bridge and then over and getting off at 127. No delay at all, not even a slowdown right now. And then getting up through Union County, same kind of thing. Everybody's in pretty good shape. Now, as you head out onto Route 9, there are going to be some delays as you head northbound. It isn't that bad, but getting right on in through Route 18. And then the same thing on Route 18 itself, getting up through Old Bridge Turnpike and then getting up into New Brunswick, a little bit of a delay. Other than that, though, we're looking really good at Mass Transit's on or close. I'm Joe Nolan with traffic. 107.1 The Boss.
4: Good morning, guys. Very happy Monday to you. We got temperatures that are going to be soaring into the 90-degree range this afternoon under a partly to mostly sunny sky. We are hotter tomorrow than Wednesday, Thursday, Friday. It's going to be excruciatingly hot with temperatures right around 100 degrees with real field temperatures between 105 and 110. 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In the Norcast Weather Center, I'm Nor'easter Nick.
5: All right, thanks, Nick. It's me, Greg T, with your Boss Sports Weekend Update. Did the Yankees really lose four in a row to the Red Sox in Boston? I wouldn't have believed it, but they did. And they capped it off yesterday with another loss, 5-4. What a miserable weekend it was for Yankee fans. The Mets, they split the weekend with the Phillies. They won on Saturday, but they did lose yesterday, 5-4. And your WNBA, your New York Liberty, they lost to the Golden State Valkyries, 76-67. Hey, 6-7, 6-7. All right, let's move on. It's your Boss Sports lineup for tonight. You got Yankees, Detroit at the stadium, 7:05. Mets, Blue Jays in Toronto, 7:05. And the Phillies host the Pirates in Philly at 6:40. And in your FIFA World Cup news, they have officially entered the knockout round. Team USA will play Bosnia on Wednesday at 8 o'clock. Good luck, guys. 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Rochelle and I are back right after this.
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0: 107.1, 99.7 on your Monday morning. Good morning, rise and shine. It's Greg T in the morning with Rochelle. And it is now that time, of course. We're jumping into it. It is game time. Rochelle, what time is it?
1: It's game time. Game time.
0: And you know it. Ladies and gentlemen, boys and girls, children of all ages, come on, come all into game time where the winning can be yours.
1: Woo!
0: If, of course, the price is right.
1: Yep.
0: All right, know the number, 732-774-4444. And today we're giving away VIP passes for a family of five to Jenkinson's Boardwalk in Point Pleasant Beach. Of course, the passes include rides, beach, aquarium, mini golf, and so much more. That can be yours today if you guess the dead guy in the envelope. Back to you, Greg T, in the studio. Well, thank you there very much, Don Pardo.
1: That's very good.
0: Yeah,
1: that was
0: is.
1: Very. You did, yeah.
0: Right.
1: Very good.
0: It's very, very. It's good to be able to play both sides.
1: Yeah.
0: I'm
1: yeah.
0: Like, you know, weird.
1: Split personality.
0: It's the Gemini in me. All right, guys. So we are playing Dead Guy in the Envelope.
2: Dead Guy
3: in the Envelope.
0: So basically, what happens is this. I have to ask Rochelle a bunch of questions. She's going to say yes or no to my questions.
1: Yep.
0: And then by virtue of that, you will think you're going to guess who the dead guy in the envelope is.
1: Mm-hmm.
0: It always has to do with something today. So something with this dead guy, whether it's a guy or a girl, has to do with today.
1: Yes, it has to do with today. I will say that today it has to do with not a birthday.
0: Okay.
1: It's not a death.
0: Okay.
1: It's not... It's none of that. So if you're searching on Wiki right now and you're like, whose birthday is it today?
0: Right.
1: It's not going to work for you today.
0: How does that go?
1: Whose birthday is it today?
0: Well,
1: because we've had people say, well, I just looked at whose birthday it was today or who died
0: yeah.
1: today. And I just called. That's not going to work for you today.
0: Whose birthday is it today?
1: Whose birthday is it today?
0: See, over
1: it's
0: here.
1: Not his birthday.
0: See, over here, Rochelle and I, we're having fun. All right. We're not making any crazy announcements. All right. We're not making any crazy announcements. Nobody's leaving the show like everywhere else, you know, because we're just taking them down one at a time.
1: We're not bringing people back.
0: That's right. We're not bringing people back.
1: Listen.
0: That's
1: you
0: right.
1: You left here. You are gone.
0: You're gone. 732-774-4444. That's the phone number. All right. Let's get going. Here we go.
1: You can
0: all
1: do
0: right.
1: this, T.
0: All right.
1: I'm
0: so, Rochelle,
1: for you.
0: Here we go. My first question is this. Is the dead guy a real person or is this dead guy a cartoon character?
1: It's always a real person.
0: Oh, it's a real person.
1: It's
0: okay,
1: always good. A real person.
0: Okay. Is the person female?
1: No.
0: No. Wow.
1: No.
0: Is the person from another country other than the United States?
1: No.
0: All right.
1: American.
0: Okay.
1: Mm-hmm.
0: Was the person primarily famous for entertainment?
1: Yes.
0: All right. Was the person primarily an actor?
1: I wouldn't say primarily, no.
0: Oh, wait. Not primarily, but the person was an actor.
1: Yes.
0: Oh. Was the person also a singer, that means?
1: Yes.
0: Oh. It's getting
1: look
0: better.
1: Look at you with all these questions. Do you have help over there? What are you doing?
0: No, I have
1: this
0: no
1: is
0: help.
1: So good, T.
0: Wait, I did a little research. I asked ChatGPT the questions I should ask.
1: Oh, I'm impressed, though. This is good. These
0: okay.
1: are good.
0: Was the person primarily a musician? Or, oh, no, you already said it. This person was what? Musician and actor.
1: Mm-hmm.
0: Okay. Was the person a politician?
1: No.
0: Okay. Was the person an athlete?
1: No.
0: Okay. Did they ever win a Grammy Award? Since they were a
1: yes.
0: musician. They did?
1: Yes.
0: Wow. All right. Has to do with today. Let's see who this is. Did they start in movies? Were they like a main star in a movie or were they
1: yes.
0: like a really? They were not like a backup. They were
1: nope.
0: like, really?
1: Mm-hmm.
0: So the movie was about them.
1: Mm-hmm.
0: Wow.
1: I mean, not about them. I mean, it's a movie. You know,
0: were they over 70 years old when they died?
1: No.
0: Wow. Did they have children?
1: Yep.
0: Ooh. Was this dead guy ever married?
1: Yep.
0: Did I ask you, by the way, is it a male or female? Did I already ask that?
1: You did. It's a male.
0: I did. It's a male. It's
1: uh-huh.
0: a male.
1: He was
0: okay.
1: married. He had a kid.
0: Okay. Again, if you guys know, 732-774-4444, first person to get it right on their guess, you are getting the family of five to Jenkinson's Boardwalk in Point Pleasant Beach, the passes. You're going to get the five passes. Pretty good. Mm.
2: is the person still talked about frequently today?
1: Definitely.
2: Really?
1: This person is uber famous.
2: Uber famous?
1: Uber famous.
2: Did they ever win an Oscar?
1: No Oscar.
2: Really?
1: No Oscar.

0: Okay. Were they in black and white movies or were they color?
1: Yep.
0: So they're in both?
1: Mm-hmm.
0: Both black and white and color movies.
1: Mm-hmm.
0: Did they ever appear in a superhero movie?
1: I'm sure they, I mean, not them, not like as a character, but
0: so
1: like.
0: So they were never like a superhero?
1: No.
0: Okay. Oh, no, that's okay, gotcha, sorry. Were they famous? Were they a solo artist? Good question. Were they?
1: Yes.
0: So this person was never in a band?
1: No. Oh, no.
0: Wow.
1: Mm-hmm. Nope. Headliner, definitely.
0: And they had number one hits?
1: Definitely.
0: Are they in the Rock and Roll Hall of Fame?
1: Definitely.
0: Did they ever play baseball?
1: No. Okay. No.
0: Gotcha. All right. Enough questions. Let's see if somebody can guess this right. All right, we have a lot of phone lines are ringing. We have 20 phone lines ringing right now. I'm not going to say that every line is ringing, okay? We have one, two, three.
1: I think there's probably some more specific questions you can ask.
0: Really?
1: But yeah, but that, I mean, we'll see if what we've got on the phone lines here.
0: All right, let's see.
1: I feel like those were pretty generic questions.
0: But. All right, well, let's see. All right, Rochelle, it's your decision. Where do you want to go?
1: I think you start with one and go down the line.
0: I like that idea.
1: Yeah.
0: Okay, now, see, look, I just said not everyone, and now every single phone line is ringing.
1: Yep.
0: All 20 phone lines are ringing now.
1: Yep.
0: Dead guy in the envelope.
2: Dead guy
3: in the envelope.
0: I just said that. All right, here we go. Line one. We'll go to line one. I like how you're doing that. If line one gets it
1: wrong,
0: you go to line two, three, four. I get it. Okay. So we'll do that. Line one. Okay. Hi, good morning. You're on line one. Who's this?
4: Hi, it's Jackie.
0: Hi, Jackie. Jackie, where are you calling from?
4: Somerset,
0: very nice. All right, Jackie, it's up to you. Do you think you know who the dead guy in the envelope is?
4: Possibly.
0: All right. Well, let's take a guess. Now, if you get it wrong, I'm gonna go to line two if you get it wrong. So let's see. Here we go. All right, Jackie, take your guess. Who is it?
4: Is it Michael Jackson?
0: Is it Michael Jackson? Rochelle, is it Michael Jackson?
1: Jackie, that's a really good guess, especially with the Michael movie out, but it is not Michael Jackson.
0: Oh. All right, I got to let you go. Sorry. Okay, going down to line two. Good morning. You're on the boss. Who's this? Hello?
5: Yep.
0: Hi.
1: Hello?
0: Okay. Hi, you're on line three. Who's this?
6: Hi.
0: Hi, what's your name?
6: Nick,
0: where are you calling from?
6: Tom's River.
0: Nick from Tom's River. Nick, do you know who the dead guy in the envelope is? Take a guess.
6: Probably not. Let's go Queen.
0: Queen?
1: Queen? Did you say Queen?
6: Yes.
1: Queen is a band.
0: Yeah, so that's not it. I think he meant the lead singer of Queen.
1: Oh, Freddie Mercury.
0: Freddie Mercury.
1: No, it is not Freddie Mercury.
0: All right, sorry, Nick. Gotta go. Here we go. Line five now. Oh, four. Line four now.
1: Mm-hmm.
0: Hi, who's this?
7: This is Tony. How you doing?
0: Hello.
1: Hi, Tony.
0: Yeah, Tony, where are you calling from?
7: Middletown.
0: Tony from Middletown. Tony, do you think you know who the dead guy in the envelope is?
7: Maybe.
0: All right, take a guess.
7: Elvis?
0: Is it Elvis Presley?
1: Tony, why do you say Elvis?
0: Yeah, why?
7: Because he was pretty popular, you know. He did many movies, mm-hmm. and, you know, and he was young when he died, and mm-hmm. he had one child, you know.
0: Mm. All right. Is it Elvis Presley?
1: It is Elvis Presley. Yes.
0: Ah, there you go.
1: It
0: nice
1: was
0: job.
1: 70 years ago today in 1956 that he appeared on Steve Allen's variety show. He was dressed in a tux, and he was forced to sing Hound Dog to an actual basset hound sitting on a stool.
0: Wow.
1: 70 years ago. Can you believe that?
0: Good job,
7: wow,
0: Tony.
1: Nice
7: crazy.
1: Job, Tony. Yes.
0: Tony, where are you calling from? Did you say Tom's River?
7: Middletown.
0: Oh, Middletown. Sorry, Middletown. Well, Tony, you did great. You've won a family of five passes to Jenkinson's Boardwalk, Point Pleasant Beach. It includes rides, the beach, aquarium, mini golf, and so much more. It's all yours, Tony from Middletown. All you got to do is one little thing for me. You ready for that?
7: Yes.
0: You got to tell me which radio station is hooking you up.
7: 107, the boss.
0: You got nice it, Tony. Job. Thank you very much. Appreciate it. Hold on. There you go. And every single morning at 7:10, we do it. It's called Game Time. Tomorrow's game is Top That. We've got more tickets and more things for you to win tomorrow. Thank you guys very much for listening. It's Greg T. It's Rochelle. It's your new favorite morning show. 107.1, The Boss.
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0: weather
1: together.
2: Well, if you're heading out this morning again, really good ride as you travel on the parkway this morning. Much better than what I was really thinking. You know, it's a Monday, so usually you have a lot of traffic on the parkway heading northbound, but there really isn't a whole lot this morning. We're moving very well, even getting off at 127. No delay at all there, moving very, very well, heading right on up. And into Union County, we're also looking at a very nice day as you travel out onto Route 9, just a little slow around Route 18, up and down the Jersey Turnpike. We look good, 195, wide open end-to-end. Little bit of a delay as you get off of the parkway and onto Route 9 in Tom's River. Really not even a problem as you get in through Beachwood at 166. At Mass Transit's good. I'm Joe Nolan with Traffic, 107.1 The Boss.
3: Rise and shine, everybody. Very happy Monday to you. It's going to be a hot one, all right? About 89 to 92 degrees, depending on your location. Partly to mostly sunny skies with us. If you think this is hot, just you wait. Wednesday, Thursday, Friday, we're going to get into the upper 90s to around 100 degrees, so you'll want to be at the beaches. We'll talk more about that coming up in just a bit. In the Norcast Weather Center, I'm Nor'easter Nick.
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0: 1071. It is the Boss at 99.7 down in South Jersey. And everywhere you are on that free Boss app, it's Greg T in the Morning with Rochelle. And, you know, Rochelle, don't look now, but we are taking down morning shows all over. New Jersey radio is getting a changeover. All these, there's so many other radio stations now. They're like changing people up now. People are leaving. They're firing people. All because you and I came alive, Rochelle.
1: You think that's it?
0: Because we're, that is, everybody else knows what's going on. They hear it right here. They know. They're like, dude, the Boss has gone crazy here. Greg T and Rochelle are awesome. And now we got to do something to, like, fend them off. So now everybody's making changes. Got to change everything.
1: Amazing.
0: Changes are coming. And we're just taking them down one after the next, after the next. What's the next morning show we take down, Rochelle? Who's next? There's going to be somebody next.
1: I have no idea.
0: I'm telling you, we're taking them all down.
1: You going for your old friend Elvis?
0: Yeah, that's right. Taking them down.
1: Elvis, we're coming for you.
0: Coming for you. It's just crazy. I know we're patting ourselves on the back, but we're doing such a good job that everybody else is running for the hills now. It's just unbelievable.
1: It's amazing.
0: It really is. It really is. Say goodbye to everybody else. I should have taps here.
1: Taps. Oh, my gosh.
0: As we take them on down, every morning show's coming down. Coming down. Going after all of them. All right, Hunter Foreman, he is in for Valerie Seagrave. She's on vacation today. She'll be back tomorrow. So, yep. Hunter, take it away.
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4: Good morning, 7:30 on your Monday. I'm Hunter Foreman. It's back to the classics at Six Flags Great Adventure, at least for the look of one ride anyway. The park announcing that as part of their continued restoration of the Runaway Train roller coaster, they're giving it a fresh coat of paint and bringing it back to its original look. The coaster has been a part of Great Adventure since the park first opened back in 1974. A park rep said that as they continue investing in their future, they're equally committed to preserving the attractions that helped shape it from the start. The Trenton Mercer Airport will have more to offer starting in September as Breeze Airways starts offering service with 4 new routes. Officials say they'll begin nonstop flights to Charleston, South Carolina, along with Vero Beach and Fort Myers, Florida. They'll fly to Fort Lauderdale too, albeit with a single stop along the way. Introductory fares for those flights range between just $59 and $89 one way and begin on September 20th. It was a celebration at Bellworks in Homedale over the weekend as Monmouth County officials, invitees, and residents rang in America's upcoming 250th birthday with a gala, live music, dancing, and plenty of food and drink.
5: All people that are extremely patriotic want to celebrate the great things and the history here of Monmouth County.
4: That's Monmouth County Commissioner Director Tom Arnone. Proceeds from the event went to the Friends of Monmouth County Park System, a nonprofit that preserves historical and natural resources and provides recreational activities for urban youth and the disabled, among other goals. The return of jazz in Asbury Park yesterday, with the Asbury Jazz Fest making its long-awaited comeback. Musicgoers made their way to Sunset Park for 8 hours of live performances. The festival had been on pause for more than a decade, but as News 12 reports, it was community support and a grant from the Asbury Park Urban Enterprise Zone that helped bring it back, with Deputy Mayor Amy Quinn saying that locals had made it very clear they wanted the festival back in their city. And Bass Pro Shops is coming to Sayreville, and the company says it will be the largest single-level location anywhere in the United States. Set to open this fall as part of the ongoing Riverton redevelopment project along the Raritan River, the 20,000-square-foot store will include an aquarium and a touch pool. In addition to the fishing, camping, hunting, and outdoor gear and merchandise that the brand has been known for more than 50 years. In our next newscast, a seaside park woman learns her fate will tell you how long she'll be behind bars. I'm Hunter Foreman on Greg T in the Morning with Rochelle on 107.1 The Boss.
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3: Jersey traffic and weather
2: together.
6: Well, again, good morning, everybody. And as you travel northbound on the parkway, we're in good shape. We do have a couple of issues, though, and these are further south. But again, as you travel southbound at exit 67, there's some debris in the roadway there. And then you're also looking at debris on the Garden State Parkway on the northbound side, just north of exit 44. So again, trouble either spot like that. But that's it. Everything else is moving very well. Right on up and through the area of 127. There is no delay getting off there. If you're heading northbound on Route 35, coming out of Lavalette, Chadwick, Manilok, and Bayhead all moving along well. Not really a problem on the parkway anywhere coming north of Toms River. And then as you get up through exit 89 and 90, we're even good there. And Master Inns, it's good too. 107.1 Boss Summer Weekend Traffic is sponsored by the Stone Pony. 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
7: We've got partial sunshine out there for your Monday. Temperatures are going to be topping out somewhere in the upper 80s to around 90 degrees. It's the first day of a multi-day heat wave. Lower to middle 90s tomorrow, upper 90s to around 100 degrees on Wednesday, Thursday, and Friday. 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In the Norcast Weather Center, I'm Nor'easter Nick.
0: All right, Nick, thank you very much. Hey, guys, it's me, Greg T, with your Boss Sports Weekend wrap-up. Let's go. Your Yankees, they dropped 4 in a row starting back on last Thursday, and they continue to lose throughout the weekend to Boston, capping it off yesterday with a loss 5-4. Your Mets, they split the weekend with the Phillies. They did lose yesterday, though, 5-4 as well. And your WNBA, your New York Liberty, they lost to the Golden State Valkyries 76-67. Your Boss Sports lineup for tonight, it's all baseball. Yankees play host to the Tigers tonight at the stadium, 7:05. Your Mets are in Toronto taking on the Blue Jays at 7:05. And your Phillies, they're hosting the Pirates in Philly at 6:40. And in your World Cup FIFA action, they've officially entered the knockout round. Team USA will play their opponent, Bosnia, on Wednesday at 8 o'clock. And that does it. That is your weekend wrap-up. Rochelle and I are back right after this.
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1: 107.1, it's the boss of 99.7. It's Greg T in the morning with Rochelle. And, of course, you know, your boss time check. And I said I was going to get that. I haven't gotten that yet.
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1: No.
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1: You know, you should do what, you ever seen the show? It's a new TV series. I think it's on Apple. It's Friends and Neighbors.
2: No, what is that?
1: John Hamm is the star.
2: Is he a jerk? I feel like he plays a jerk in everything that he's always in. Every show he's in, he's a jerk.
1: No, I swear, not at all. So John Hamm, he lives in a very, very affluent neighborhood, and he knows that all of his friends are out there doing stuff, whatever.
2: Yeah.
1: They're out and about, so he knows their schedule. So he breaks into his friends' houses. He steals, he steals jewelry, you know, really important things, artwork, and then he takes it into the city, and he goes to this, like, pawn shop, and he pawns it off, and he makes money off of his friends and neighbor's stuff.
2: See, are you saying I should do this?
1: I'm just saying. You know, Rochelle, listen, if you might take some, you know, break into your friends' houses, steal their jewelry, and then you can go over to Earth Treasures and swap it in.
2: First of all, I would never do that. I one time accidentally took a, like, case of water on the bottom of my grocery cart, and I was like having a panic attack. So number one and number two, I would never do that. Number three, at Earth Treasures, they actually they like have a waiting period that they will not allow, like, they will not allow things to happen to the jewelry to make sure that it's not stolen. Like, they're really, really good about that kind of stuff. So like, again, they're very reputable. So if you're going to do that, don't go to Earth Treasures, because they're going to catch you and they're going to throw you in jail.
1: All
2: so
1: right. I don't want that. I don't want to go to jail.
2: Don't take your stolen jewelry. T, that's horrible advice.
1: All right, listen, it's a TV show. Just watch the TV
2: show. You just
1: told
2: me to do it.
1: Listen, you don't believe everything I say. I'm Greg T. I'm not, who am I?
2: You just said, and I asked you if John Hamm was a terrible person.
1: He's not.
2: You said no.
1: No,
2: and
1: he's not.
2: Absolutely is.
1: No.
2: He's stealing his friend's jewelry.
1: He's not.
2: I love John Hamm. I think he's hilarious.
1: Yeah.
2: He's a good looking guy. But let me tell you, he's always a jerk in everything that he plays.
1: He's really friendly in this. He's a nice guy.
2: He steals his friend's jewelry.
1: Yes, but he does it in a nice way.
2: No.
1: Like, he does. Yes, he breaks into his friend's houses.
2: See, if your friend came in your house and went up to your room and took Trisha's wedding ring and your watches and whatever, would you still consider them to be a nice guy?
1: No, I'd be very angry at him.
2: Exactly.
1: But on the TV show, he's nice. He really is.
2: That's the thing with him. Like, he pretends to be this nice. Like, I always think of Bridesmaid, where he's like, "You're no longer my number three." Like, you, what?
1: All right, listen, guys, 732-774-4444. Please call if you've seen the show Friends and Neighbors, or in John Hamm, and explain to Rochelle that he really is a nice guy.
2: He's a nice thief. He's a wonderful
1: really a
2: cat burglar.
1: I mean, he is a thief, but he's not a thief.
2: He is a thief. If he's stealing his friend's jewelry and selling it for cash, that's like a definition of a thief.
1: Yes and no. You gotta see the show. Please, 732-774-4444. If you watch Friends and Neighbors, please help me explain it to Rochelle that John Hamm's character is actually a good guy. He really is.
2: He was a good guy in Mad Men when he was, like, having an affair on his wife. And, he's a good guy. He's a good guy.
1: He's sort of, I mean, it happens. Affairs happen.
2: It doesn't. It doesn't. That kind of thing doesn't just happen.
1: Affairs happen.
2: No, they don't. That's a choice.
1: It's just accidental.

0: You know?
1: No, there's no such thing as accidental thievery or affair.
0: All right, well, listen, when you see it, you're going to see what I'm talking about. He doesn't really, he steals from his friends, and yes, he breaks into their houses, but it's not like that. He's not like a bad guy that way. He just does it because he needs extra money, you know? So he...
1: Get a job.
0: Well, he has a very good job. He's like a CEO of a company.
1: So what does he need extra money for?
0: He likes that. It's the feeling of, you know, he likes...
1: So he's a bad guy.
0: Not really a bad guy. I'm telling you, he's not really a bad guy.
1: He's a bad guy.
0: All right, Fast Five. We got to get into this. And then we'll bring it back. I'm telling you, John Hamm is not a bad guy.
1: I'm not saying he is as
0: no,
1: a human
0: not him,
1: being.
0: The
1: I'm
0: character.
1: Just saying.
0: 732-774-4444. Explain to Rochelle that John Hamm's character in Friends and Neighbors is really
1: the
0: a
1: CEO
0: good guy.
1: Who steals from his friends.
0: Right.
1: Who doesn't need the money, who just likes the thrill.
0: You'll see. Watch one episode.
1: Good guy.
0: You'll see what I'm saying.
1: All right. The Fast Five on 107.1 The Boss is powered by the Plumbers and Pipefitters Local 9. 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You're never going to win me over on that one, just so you know.
0: I bet you. Or is there anybody texting in that's saying that T's right, that his character's a good guy? Anybody?
1: No.
0: Not one. They're all saying what? That he's a bad guy?
1: There's two texts and said it's a good show, but he's not
0: a
1: good guy.
0: Along
1: those lines.
0: All right, give me the first story.
1: All right, coming in at number five, I love this story. So a giraffe was located after being on the loose for several days in Texas.
0: How can a giraffe be on the loose and you don't see it? It's massive.
1: All right, listen to what the sheriff has to say here.
2: We have located her. She's fat and happy and safe. She just decided to go on a little fling and had a bit of a catch me if you can attitude there for a minute. But we've located her, she's safe, and we will be happy to update everybody at the Welcome Home Gracie party.
0: All right, very good.
1: So Gracie was found about 4 miles from her home where she escaped to an area ranch. And yes, this is the question I have. How do you lose a giraffe?
0: Yeah, I don't get it.
1: Like, how does a giraffe escape and it takes you several days in Texas?
0: It's got big legs, so it just jumps over the fence.
1: But no, like there's nobody calling like, hey, there's a giraffe in my yard?
0: Nah.
1: Like
3: this is it. Well, there are no yards where it was. I mean, this was the middle of nowhere
1: in
3: Texas.
1: But still, nobody's driving down the street and like, hey, there's a giraffe that's driving down the street?
0: Yeah, it looks like a traffic light. It's as tall as a traffic
1: light. How did the giraffe get 4 miles from the place it was supposed to go? And no, it took you several days.
4: Hey, look at that. There's a traffic light. That's
1: amazing.
4: A little different, isn't it?
0: That is a pretty good point. I mean, where does a giraffe hide? A giraffe cannot hide.
1: It took several days to find the giraffe.
0: Good point.
1: I like it. I know. I had to add it on there for that reason alone. All right, coming in at number four, a new poll is asking, what is the ugliest car you have ever seen?
0: The Tesla truck.
3: Yes.
0: Yep. Ugly.
1: The Tesla Cybertruck has come in at number one.
0: I knew it.
1: Yeah, with more than 60% of the people polling for the Tesla truck. It's followed by the Toyota Prius, the AMC Pacer, the Ford Crown Royal Vic, and then the Nissan Cube.
0: Wow. Yeah, I guess you're all right. But the Nissan truck, I mean, the Tesla truck is...
1: Tesla truck. It looks like
0: ugly.
1: You know what it reminds me of? The top of a trash can.
0: I can't stand it.
1: You know those swinging trash cans?
0: Yeah,
1: with like
3: I
1: a
3: can't
1: lit,
3: stand
1: That's what
3: either.
1: It looks like.
0: I'm not impressed when I see them on the road. I don't like them. I think they really are hideous.
1: Yeah.
0: They're absolutely ugly.
1: Really, really ugly. I mean, they definitely stand out, but ugly.
0: Yeah.
1: All right,
3: the old Chrysler K cars, how horrible were they?
0: I owned one. I owned a K car. I bought it on the side of the road. I got it home, and it ran for 2 days, and then never ran again.
3: They're horrible.
0: Yeah, so it was horrible.
1: All right, coming in at number three, one tech billionaire says that in the future, no one will have any privacy whatsoever.
0: Agreed.
1: And he says this is actually going to be a good thing. He says future generations should assume that there is no such thing as off the record and believes that the best privacy strategy for living simply is to live with integrity. Humans behave better when they are being watched.
0: You're right. It's true.
1: It is true.
0: It's true. Right.
1: It is true. So
0: I wouldn't be. I wouldn't be picking my nose and saying crazy things if people could see me all the time. If you can't see me, I could do those things.
1: And John Hamm wouldn't be able to thieve his friend's house because everybody's being watched.
0: Point taken.
3: Right.
1: All right, coming in at number two. When you ask someone to like take a picture with them, the first thing I know that I do. Like if I take a picture, I pop my leg and I suck in my stomach.
0: Yes,
1: right?
0: We all do.
1: Like
0: that.
1: We all suck in our stomach just a little bit for pictures. Well, experts are actually saying holding in your stomach now is a horrible, horrible idea, and it can create a chain reaction throughout your body. It's called ab gapping or hourglass syndrome, and it's especially bad for women, causing a whole host of negative issues, including back, hip, and jaw pain, rib tension, and pelvic floor issues.
0: What?
1: Yeah.

0: Yeah. So it's, I mean, it's, I will tell you, I have been sucking in my stomach so long that I have something known as rib flare.
1: Come on.
0: My ribs are huge because I don't breathe properly because my I suck in all the time. It's something that I actually should be going to PT for. That's how horrible it is.
1: Joe and I are fine, right? Joe, you're good.
2: Yeah. I got that's one of the things that's not wrong with me.
1: right, exactly.
0: Well, they say that what you should be doing is just to learn to breathe properly and not sucking in your stomach. Just deal with it.
1: All right,
0: coming in at number one, Joe, I put this at number one for you.
1: Number one.
0: It's a sad day for you, Joe.
1: Why?
2: Oh, why?
0: Hooters just closed
2: all of its
0: locations in New York and Massachusetts.
1: Really?
0: All of them, all gone, all closed. Yep. And in an effort to keep them from completely going under, the chain has decided to undergo a more family-friendly rebrand for its remaining locations. They vow to restore it to its 1980s beach bar vibe and swap out the current revealing waitress outfits with a more modest server uniform.
1: Interesting.
0: Yeah.
1: Wow.
0: Just not working because people are like, you just can't do that anymore.
1: Right.
0: It's not appropriate.
1: Yeah, it's just...
2: Well, the one in... is that East Brunswick or is that Old Bridge?
1: There is one in
0: East Brunswick. Route 9, yeah, by the hotel. Yeah.
2: Route 18.
1: Yeah, Route 18.
0: 18, yep. I think that one's still going strong, but...
2: That one was still... I drove by yesterday. It's still there.
0: It's still there, but their uniforms, everything in there is supposed to be changed in the coming days in order to, you know, adhere to what the company is trying to do.
1: Wow, how
2: great
1: about that?
2: Chicken wing. Great.
0: Yes, why? Great, you go there for the chicken wings. Chicken I know. That's what it's about.
1: All right, Joe Nolan, give us some traffic. How are the roads?
2: All right, well, as you head out onto the northbound side of the parkway, I've been telling you about this all morning long. It's really in good shape today. We really don't have any problems at all, even getting off of 127. Light traffic right on up and into Union County. Little bit of a slowdown as you get through the Colonial Rest area, but other than that, we're doing pretty well. Really not a big deal either as you travel on Route 9, just a little slow north of Route 18. Route 34, the usual traffic light delays as you get in both directions coming into Newman Springs Road. But other than that, I tell you, it's a really good day out there. And Mass Transit at this point, even Jersey Transit, they're more or less behaving themselves. They have a couple of trains that are just a few minutes late, but nothing really bad. I'm Joe Nolan with traffic. I'm 107.1 The Boss.
3: Well, guys, I wish I could sit here and tell you that we had a wonderful week on tap. That's just not necessarily going to be the case. Now, if you're a fan of summer weather, then God bless. I mean, that's your type of weather. But for the rest of us, not so much. It's going to feel like it's over 100 degrees come Wednesday, Thursday, and Friday. In the Norcast Weather Center, I'm Nor'easter Nick.
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2: Good morning, just about 8 o'clock. I'm Hunter Farman. Well, get ready for the heat. An extreme heat watch is in effect for 16 New Jersey counties as temperatures are expected to hit triple digits towards the end of this week and into the holiday weekend, and that's before the real feels kick in. Right now, forecasts for Thursday and Friday call for 100 and 101 degrees respectively and 95 for the 4th. They say each day will be very humid as well, so you may just want to stay inside. USA Today is out with their top 10 beach bars across the United States, and there are three right here on the Jersey Shore among them. Pig Dog in Wildwood, Donovan's in Seabright, and Harry's in Cape May find themselves at 3, 5, and 10 respectively, noted for their atmosphere, food and drink, and entertainment. Now, if you were curious about what number one was, that honor went to Bungalow Bar in Rockaway Beach, New York. A Seaside Park woman will spend 5 years in prison after she admitted to driving drunk and fatally striking another.

0: 100th birthday yesterday. He told People magazine that the secret to longevity is laughing, which keeps you healthy and happy. And he's still hard at work. The long-awaited Spaceballs, the new one, just wrapped filming and is set to hit theaters next year. And two hospitalized victims in Perth Amboy are expected to recover, according to officials, after they were involved in a shooting on Thursday night. Police identified the two victims as a man and a woman in their 40s who received aid on scene before being taken to a nearby hospital. An investigation remains underway, with officials adding it did not appear to be a random act of violence. In our next newscast, we'll tell you about what's coming to that budget-friendly airport in Trenton. I'm Hunter Farman on Greg T in the Morning with Rochelle on 107.1 The Boss.
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2: Jersey traffic and weather
1: together.
3: Still doing pretty well northbound on the parkway all the way on up. Really not a lot for you to worry about. Now, the only real issue we have this morning is Jersey Transit. There's a few trains that are going to be actually quite late. The 640 out of Jersey Avenue, the 717 arrival into Penn Station, all of those about 25 to 35 minutes late. But other than that, we're doing pretty well in mass transit. Like I said, the coastline's great. You don't have any issues there. It's just over on the corridor where you have those delays. And then also as you travel out onto Route 287, we're in good shape now. Northbound coming away from the turnpike all the way up at mass transit. Like I said, those two trains, but everything else is good. I'm Joe Nolan with Traffic 107.1 The Boss.
4: Good morning, guys. Very happy Monday to you. We got temperatures that are going to be soaring into the 90-degree range this afternoon under a partly to mostly sunny sky. We are hotter tomorrow than Wednesday, Thursday, Friday. It's going to be excruciatingly hot with temperatures right around 100 degrees with real field temperatures between 105 and 110. 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In the Norcast Weather Center, I'm Nor'easter Nick.
5: All right, thanks, Nick. It's me, Greg T, with your Boss Sports Weekend Update. Did the Yankees really lose four in a row to the Red Sox in Boston? I wouldn't have believed it, but they did. And they capped it off yesterday with another loss, 5-4. What a miserable weekend it was for Yankee fans. The Mets, they split the weekend with the Phillies. They won on Saturday, but they did lose yesterday, 5-4. And your WNBA, your New York Liberty, they lost to the Golden State Valkyries, 76-67. Hey, 6-7, 6-7. All right, let's move on. It's your Boss Sports lineup for tonight. You got Yankees, Detroit at the stadium, 7:05. Mets, Blue Jays in Toronto, 7:05. And the Phillies host the Pirates in Philly at 6:40. And in your FIFA World Cup news, they have officially entered the knockout round. Team USA will play Bosnia on Wednesday at 8 o'clock. Good luck, guys. That is your weekend wrap-up. Rochelle and I are back right after this.
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7: 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On this Make a Difference Monday, we are talking to Cheryl Stavola from the Tigger Stavola Foundation. Thank you for joining us today, Cheryl. 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
8: Thank you for having me. 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

0: The doors are wide open. We welcome you all into our show. Thank you guys very much for listening to us and enjoying our show. It's Greg T in the Morning with Rochelle. And, of course, it's your new favorite morning show, isn't it, Rochelle?
1: It has to be.
0: Loving it.
1: I mean, it has to be.
0: That's right. Mm-hmm. We're about to jump into the question of the day and the Irwin Lincoln in Freehold. 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They are the sponsor of the question of the day. Thank you guys very much for being here. We couldn't have done without you. Thank you. Irwin Lincoln in Freehold.

0: fly or something.
1: Like yeah, it's not quite like Valerie does. Valerie's on vacation. She will be back tomorrow. Yeah. So there you go. And oh, and Rochelle, and you're not going to be here tomorrow.
0: Nope.
1: So then Hunter is going to have to do your part.
0: Yeah, he'll be all right. Hunter's filled in for me before. Hunter's great. And then
1: people love Hunter. They love him.
0: There's a day next week when you're out and Hunter's going to be filling in for you. Because he is,
1: yes.
0: And I say it all the time, and I know he like gets a little
1: He's the goat, too.
0: He is our goat. He does everything around here. If you don't know that, Hunter is the guy that we call for everything, and he says yes to everything, and he is, I love UT, but Hunter is my favorite employee here.
1: Like, all right,
0: I get you. He's the best, so all he'll be great.
1: See, here I kind of
0: I love UT, but I'm just saying, like, Hunter is that guy. Like, you do, too. You email him every day. Don't even give me that.
1: And it's a rant. I kind of feel a little...
0: Tell me you don't email him and ask him to do your stuff, and he always... Has Hunter ever said no to you?
1: No, he hasn't said no.
0: Have but, I said know, no to you?
1: But the way he said it, it kind of makes
0: I'm just saying,
1: me
0: have
1: feel,
0: I said no to you? I
1: no,
0: have.
1: No.
0: Yes, I have.
1: He just said no. It's...
0: It kind I'm going to leave it at that. I love Hunter. I love him. See?
1: I know.
0: I love Hunter.
1: You know, I try.
0: He's my goat.
1: I try.
0: See, I love you.
1: I thought we were best friends.
0: It's a different kind of love.
1: I thought we were close.
0: It's a different kind of love.
1: Jeez.
0: Different.
1: It's, but it's hard when you hear it. You know, like, you always thought of it.
0: I spit my coffee.
1: I always thought that Hunter was your favorite, but just to hear it, it just makes me up inside. It's breaking me up. It's breaking me down.
0: Is it really?
1: Oh, my God. I can't go on.
0: I can't go on. You know what? It's like when you have children.
1: Right.
0: There's never a favorite, but there's always a different kind of love for each of them. And don't tell me there's not. I know you have two. There's a different kind of love for them. Just is.
1: But when you hear it, it just hurts inside. It hurts. It just makes me upset. It makes me upset.
0: Would you rather I lie?
1: Oh, my God. It just keeps getting worse. All right, I'm fine.
0: You're good.
1: I'm good. I shook it off.
0: You feel better?
1: Yes. All right, good. Give me the question of the day.
0: All right, so we talked about this earlier because you went to a graduation party over the weekend and somehow got into some sort of heated debate about bagels.
1: I did.
0: Which I find fascinating that you were at a graduation party and like got into a fight about bagels and whether to scoop the bagel out or not to scoop the bagel out. Now, let me tell you something.
1: Yes.
0: Before moving to New Jersey.
1: Okay.
0: I did not know that scooping out a bagel was a thing.
1: Really?
0: So in Michigan, like bagels are not, I mean, they're not known for bagels.
1: Huh.
0: Like New Jersey, New York, like that, you know, you come to New York, you come to New Jersey. We're known
1: so
0: for bagels.
1: So you cannot get a bagel in Michigan?
0: There are bagel shops, kind of, but mostly if you want a bagel, you go to like Tim Hortons, you go to Dunkin' Donuts. They have a place called Bigby there that has, that Bigby is a brand that they have there that actually ships bagels from New York to them.
1: Wait, so in Michigan, there's no like breakfast place to go get yourself a bagel sandwich?
0: They don't really have like bagel, they have donut shops, but they don't have like bagel places, no.
1: It's really?
0: Not a thing. Yeah, it's not a thing there.
1: It's not a thing?
0: They have what's known as like a Coney Island, which is, you know, or like a, it, not like the place in Coney Island, but they call them Coney Island. It's like little diners, sort of. But like, you don't, there's no like bagel shops. You don't go to the bagel shop. So like these debates, like to scoop or not to scoop, are not a, like not a thing. And before I came here, I never had a scooped out bagel. I didn't even know what that was.
1: Hmm.
0: So when asking the question, to scoop the bagel or not to scoop the bagel. Now, as a Jersey native, I will tell you, I agree with you. I like to scoop my bagel out.
1: Nice, Rochelle.
0: I do.
1: See, that's the problem. I'm a scooper as well.
0: I like to scoop.
1: I was trying to make my point to this guy I was talking to at the graduation party. And I was saying to him, because we got in this ridiculous conversation, and I'm like, you have to scoop it out. You don't need all of that bread in there. Mm-hmm. And he says, that's what holds in the flavor, though. And he brought up some good points. He said, well, what do you do with a cinnamon raisin bagel? The raisins are built into the dough.
0: Yeah.
1: Like,

0: I didn't know where to go with that.
1: That's true.
0: And then he said, if it's an egg bagel, again, the egg bagel is built into the dough. I didn't know what to say either. I happen to say, well, listen, you scoop it out. If it's an everything bagel, everything's on the outside and it's all crusty and crispy, you know, crispy. I like to scoop out the bagel.
1: Here's the thing. I love bagels.
0: Yes.
1: But like when I was like on my, and I still am, I will forever be like on my weight loss journey or whatever.
0: Yeah.
1: Bagels are horrible for you.
0: Of course.
1: There's so many carbs. You get the sugary ones. They've got. So for me, I like to scoop it out because I feel like I'm able to have the bagel, but it's not quite as bad for me because I'm scooping everything out of the bagel. Now, if it's cinnamon raisin, there's still cinnamon raisins on the top. Like, they're still there.
0: Right.
1: You know, but I get what you're saying, that like that one in particular is that one. Maybe you don't scoop, but every other one, you get the cinnamon crunch one, you get the sesame one, you get the garlic one, you get the salt one, you get the egg bagel.
0: Yeah.
1: You can scoop all of those out and they're just as delicious and they get a little bit more crispy. And if you're putting, you know, an egg and cheese on there or whatever,
0: right?
1: Like you get more room for that kind
0: of
1: stuff.
0: That's what I'm saying. All right,
1: I am with you. I really am.
0: To the boss audience we go. We need to know right now. Call us and text us right now. Are you scooping out the bagel or do you leave the bagel alone? And what bagel store do you go to? 732-774-4444. Ring my phone line right now. I want to know. Are you scooping the bagel? Are you leaving it alone? And which bagel store are you going to that gets the best bagels? Shout them out right now. 732-774-4444. I'm telling you. So, Rochelle, you're with me then. So it's
1: I'm scooping my bagel.
0: I'm doing it too. I'm scooping it out
1: as well.
0: I don't care what anybody says.
1: It makes me feel better about eating the bagel.
0: Makes me feel. Oh, look. Phone lines are ringing. Here we go. Hold on a minute. Hi. Good morning. Who's this?
2: This is Hillary.
0: Hi, Hillary. Hillary, are you scooping out the bagel or are you leaving the bagel alone?
2: Listen, I'm definitely on a weight loss journey myself. But you eat that whole bagel.
0: Gotcha.
1: You don't scoop.
2: If you're gonna eat a bagel, you eat it all.
1: Eat the bagel.
0: Okay.
1: That's fair.
0: Okay.
1: I get that too. Like if you're gonna do it, like I understand that it's your special treat and you don't like it like that. I get it.
0: There is that side to it. 732-774-4444. I want to hear from more people. Hillary, where do you go? What's your favorite bagel place?
2: Number one bagel place is Bagel World in Marlboro.
0: Got it.
1: Oh.
0: Bagel World in Marlboro. Okay. I know it really well. Hillary, thank you very much for your call. I appreciate it. Thank you.
2: Thanks. Bye-bye.
0: Bye. All right. Good morning. Who's this?
3: Colleen.
0: Hi, Colleen. All right, Colleen, solve it for us. Are you scooping the bagel or are you leaving the bagel alone?
3: I'm leaving it alone.
0: Another one, not scooping it.
3: 100%.
0: Now, why don't you scoop out the bagel?
3: Because how much are you really scooping out?
0: So, you know, she's probably saying the same thing. Like, if you're going to have a bagel, have a bagel. I guess you're right. I scoop out a lot of it. I say to them, you know, I go to Grandpa Bagels and I tell them, scoop it all out.
1: Scoop
0: get it.
1: It
0: all out.
1: Yep.
0: Huh.
3: No, they scoop it out. I'm going to be mad.
1: All right.
0: You want it all. All right. Let me ask you your next question. Where do you go? What's your favorite bagel place to go to?
3: Big Belly Bagels in Brick.
0: Big Belly?
1: Oh.
0: Wait, that's a great name for a bagel place. Big Belly Bagels?
3: It is.
0: Oh, that's great.
3: They're the best.
0: All right, and that's in Brick, New Jersey, right?
3: Yes.
0: All right, got it. Big Belly Bagels in Brick. That's a lot there. All right, thank you very much for your call. Appreciate it. Thank you.
3: You're welcome.
0: All right, what do we got? Anybody texting us at 732-774-4444? What are they saying?
1: Yeah, Robin said, definitely scoop out the bagel, and the best bagel shop is Jersey Silver Bay Bagels in Toms River.
0: Ooh.
1: 6651 said, bagels are so expensive now. I feel like I'm wasting money.
0: They are expensive.
1: But you're right. I enjoy the filling by scooping it.
0: Mm-hmm.
1: And they recommended Gems Bagels of Hazlitt.
0: You know, I've heard of Gems. I've actually heard of that one. We got one last call before we got to go. One last call. All right, good morning. Who's this? Oh, that's great. Oh, that's a good way to end it. All right, so there you go. To scoop or to not scoop. Go to our Boss Facebook page, 1071 The Boss, and chime in throughout the rest of the afternoon. We want to know, what do you do? Do you choose scoop the bagel, or do you leave the bagel alone?
1: Scoop or not to scoop.
0: Right, now, Rochelle and I are scoopers. We're scooping.
1: I'm scooping.
0: But so far, all the calls are coming through. Tell you to leave the bagel alone. All right, we'll find out later.
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5: Jersey traffic and weather.
4: Together.
5: still looking at a good day northbound on the parkway. Again, it's been good all morning long, and it continues to be that way as you go to get off at 127. There is literally

0: No delay at all, just a little bit of a slowdown getting off there, but nothing like we usually have. And then the same thing heading northbound on the parkway. Light to moderate traffic, even less than moderate now, northbound all the way on up and into Union County. We're looking at a good day as you begin to head out onto the northbound side, at least at this point of Route 9. Really not anything to worry about. Some slow traffic around Route 18, that's usual. Then we're starting to build up in Lakewood as usual. And then also as you start to get out onto Route 35, there are some delays getting through Point Beach where the road work is. And then north of that, getting up into Belmar and Spring Lake, some traffic light delays, but nothing terrible. And Mass Transit, again, pretty good shape. I'm Joe Nolan with Traffic 107.1 The Boss.
1: Partial sunshine out there for your Monday as we kick off your new work week. Temperatures right around 90 degrees on the mainland, middle to upper 80s at the beaches. Tomorrow, we're warmer, but we're downright just brutally hot on Wednesday, Thursday, and Friday. We are dry all week. Maybe some thunderstorms later Friday. In the NorCast Weather Center, I'm Northeastern Nick.
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0: Right now.
2: Good morning. It's 8:30. I'm Hunter Farman. It was the return of jazz in Asbury Park yesterday, with the Asbury Jazz Fest making its long-awaited comeback. Musicgoers made their way to Sunset Park for 8 hours of live performances. The festival had been on pause for more than a decade, but as News 12 reports, it was community support and a grant from the Asbury Park Urban Enterprise Zone that helped to bring it back. Deputy Mayor Amy Quinn said that locals had made it very clear they wanted that festival back in their city. Bass Pro Shops is coming to Sayreville, and the company says it will be its largest

0: single level location anywhere in the United States. Set to open this fall as part of the ongoing Riverton redevelopment project along the Raritan River, the 20,000 square foot store will include an aquarium and a touch pool. In addition to the fishing, camping, hunting, and outdoor gear and merchandise that the brand has been known for more than 50 years. It was a celebration at Bellworks in Homedale over the weekend as Monmouth County officials, invitees, and residents rang in America's upcoming 250th birthday with a gala, live music, dancing, and of course, plenty of food and drink.
1: All people that are extremely patriotic want to celebrate the great things and the history here of Monmouth County.
0: That's Monmouth County Commissioner Director Tom Arnone. Proceeds from the event went to the Friends of Monmouth County Park System, a nonprofit that preserves historical and natural resources and provides recreational activities for urban youth and the disabled, among their other goals. It's back to the classics at Six Flags Great Adventure, at least for the look of one ride anyway. The park announcing that as part of their continued restoration of the Runaway Train roller coaster, they're giving it a fresh coat of paint and bringing back its original look. The coaster has been a part of Great Adventure since the park first opened back in 1974. A park rep said that as they continue investing in their future, they are equally committed to preserving the attractions that helped shape it from the start. And the Trenton Mercer Airport will have more to offer starting in September, as Breeze Airways starts offering service with four new routes. Officials say that they'll begin nonstop flights to Charleston, South Carolina, along with Vero Beach and Fort Myers, Florida. They'll fly to Fort Lauderdale, too, although that will have a single stop along the way. Introductory fares for those flights range between just $59 and $89 one way and begin on September 20th. In our next newscast, we'll tell you what one Hollywood star says is the secret to living a long life. I'm Hunter Farman on Greg T in the Morning with Rochelle on 107.1 The Boss.
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3: Jersey traffic and weather
2: together.
4: Well, again, good morning, everybody. And finally, we have a delay now getting off at 127. If you're heading northbound, we do have some slow traffic getting off there now. No reason for it, just some volume all of a sudden. You're good, though, over the Driscoll Bridge on both the left and right lanes, and then also further south at the John Bon Jovi rest area. Everybody moving along very nicely this morning. Light to moderate traffic all the way on up. We're also looking at a good day as you travel out onto Route 9. As we've been telling you all morning long, Route 9 looks to be really good as you start to get northbound. Just a little bit of a delay as you start to get up towards the area of Route 18. Route 18, good shape this morning. Really not much for you to worry about on 195 at all. Same thing on the New Jersey Turnpike. We're good. Little slow traffic on the parkway as well, around 89 and 90. And Mass Transit's good. I'm Joe Nolan with traffic, 107.1 The Boss.
5: We've got partial sunshine out there for your Monday. Temperatures going to be topping out somewhere in the upper 80s to around 90 degrees. It's the first day of a multi-day heat wave. Lower to middle 90s tomorrow, upper 90s to around 100 degrees on Wednesday, Thursday, and Friday. 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In the Norcast Weather Center, I'm Nor'easter Nick.
6: All right, Nick, thank you very much. Hey, guys, it's me, Greg T, with your Boss Sports Weekend Wrap-Up. Let's go. Your Yankees, they dropped four in a row starting back on last Thursday, and they continue to lose throughout the weekend to Boston, capping it off yesterday with a loss 5-4. Your Mets, they split the weekend with the Phillies. They did lose yesterday, though, 5-4 as well. And your WNBA, your New York Liberty, they lost to the Golden State Valkyries 76-67. Your Boss Sports lineup for tonight, it's all baseball. Yankees play host to the Tigers tonight at the stadium, 7:05. Your Mets are in Toronto taking on the Blue Jays at 7:05. And your Phillies, they're hosting the Pirates in Philly at 6:40. And in your World Cup FIFA action, they've officially entered the knockout round. Team USA will play their opponent, Bosnia, on Wednesday at 8 o'clock. And that does it. That is your weekend wrap-up. Rochelle and I are back right after this.
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0: 107.1. It's the Boss. 99.7 in South Jersey and everywhere you are on that free Boss app. Thank you guys very much for listening to us. It's Greg T in the morning with Rochelle, and it's coming up on 20 to 9. 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Rochelle, you ready to jump into the Rochelle Report?
1: I am so ready. Are you ready?
0: Yes. I bet you a lot happened over the weekend. Let's jump in.
1: Yeah, there were some big things. So over the weekend, Michael J. Fox, I love Michael J. Fox News. Anytime he's in the headlines, I always try to look it over. He was honored over the weekend by his native Canada for his work in Hollywood and his years of advocacy for Parkinson's disease. Of course, we know that Michael J. Fox suffers from Parkinson's disease. He was promoted to what is called the Companion of the Order of Canada, which is the country's highest civilian honor. So he received the Order of Canada in 2011, and he's now been promoted to the

0: Companion of the Order of Canada.
1: Pretty good.
0: So I don't exactly know what that means, but I think that's like being knighted.
1: Sounds good to me.
0: I mean, I think you get like a medal.
1: Yeah.
0: And maybe a cape. I think you should get a cape.
1: I don't know what it is either, but you're right. It sounds very important, Rochelle.
0: So England has being knighted and Canada has, like, is like the Medal of Honor, I guess, what we have? Like, what do we have in the U.S.?
1: That's a good question.
0: Like, because I was trying to think, because, like, obviously you get the, like, the Presidential Medal of Honor. You can get that. But, like, and there's, like, the, those type. But, like, we don't have anything, like, where you get, like, a, you know, like, a, an award ceremony where you get, like, a cape.
1: You're right.
0: Or a sword so over your shoulder. Okay, in England, like, I mean, you get a medal from the president. You can get those.
1: All right, so in England, you're knighted.
0: Yeah.
1: And in Canada, what are
0: it's
1: you?
0: It's the Companion of the Order of Canada is the country's highest civilian honor. So to be a civilian, you get that. So it's not like you're an army veteran. You know what I mean? Like, the, obviously, there's medals for those. Like, what's our highest honor that you can get as a civilian?
1: Guys, text us right now.
0: I don't know. Like, it's got to be the presidential something.
1: Get to us. 732-774-4444. Text us. We want to know. That's great. Now, I just chat GPT'd it.
0: Yeah.
1: And it does say that the closest equivalent is Presidential Medal of Freedom.
0: Medal of Freedom.
1: Right. That's the highest civilian award in the United States.
0: Oh, well, then.
1: And it could be awarded by the president. Honors extraordinary contributions to the secretary. National interests of the U.S.
0: Okay.
1: So then there's the Congressional Gold Medal as well.
0: Congressional Gold Medal. Okay.
1: Mm-hmm. And yeah, you're right. That's it. Canada. Yeah. That's what we have.
0: I feel like we need something with a cape.
1: Presidential Medal of Freedom and the Congressional Gold Medal.
0: You just get a medal.
1: Those are the two things.
0: We need something with a cape.
1: All right. Very good.
0: I don't know if Michael J. Fox got a cape. I honestly don't. Like, I'm just thinking of him.
1: But he should have had a cape.
0: He should have had a cape.
1: All right. Okay. Gotcha.
0: All right. So also over the weekend, Larry David's new HBO show premiered. It's called Life, Larry in the Pursuit of Unhappiness and Almost History of America. That had premiered on Friday night. It's basically a variety of sketches from important moments in history. Listen to this.
2: You want to put into this Declaration of Independence, it is illegal to share an umbrella.
3: If it's raining, bring your own umbrella. Don't infringe on someone else's. You forgot your umbrella? Too bad. Get wet. Live with it. Don't get somebody else wet because you are too stupid to bring your own.
0: So his first guest was Henry Winkler, and basically they were adding their grievances of the things that should be added to the Declaration of Independence.
1: Yeah.
0: So that was the first episode of the show.
1: And it's in front of a live audience?
0: It's in front of a live audience. It's really fun. If you're a Larry David fan, you will like this. Obviously, he's a certain kind of humor, and that's not everybody's humor.
1: I did like Curb Your Enthusiasm very much.
0: I did. I like Curb Your Enthusiasm a lot. So if you like that, I think you will like this show. There are it's a 7-part series that are going to air on Friday nights. So the first one aired just this past Friday. You can catch the next one this Friday.
1: All right.
0: Again, Henry Winkler, the Wink, as I like to call him, was the first guest.
1: Interesting. So, all right.
0: Yeah, super fun. And then, of course, I got to end the Row Report on a Monday because it is wedding week.
1: Oh, it's wedding week. We're talking weddings. Yes, we are.
0: It's wedding week for Taylor Swift and Travis Kelce. It is the Wedding Palooza that is happening. And there's new news out that Stevie Nicks and Tim McGraw are reportedly set to perform at the Wedding Palooza on Friday. So
1: really?
0: We're talking Friday before the actual big nuptials happen. Stevie Nicks, Tim McGraw, and apparently some insiders are saying they're wondering if that's why Taylor was hinting at her Stevie Nicks shirt that she wore to the NBA Finals at Madison's at her wedding venue.
1: Interesting.
0: Remember she wore the Stevie Nicks spelled K-N-I-C-K?
1: Yeah.
0: The Nicks. So yes, that is the new report that's happening. Stevie Nicks, Tim McGraw to perform. So
1: they're not performing. They're not. But Ed Sheeran is still.
0: Well,
1: performing.
0: We don't know. That's all speculation. We don't know. That's what insiders are saying. We still have no idea if any of this is even true. She could already be married. We really don't even know.
1: But we know that Ed Sheeran will be doing her wedding song.
0: We don't know that for sure. That is like the number one speculation that is the performance that's going to happen.
1: Yes,
0: and she did mention at one point that she would like that to happen. We still don't know that for fact, though. So there's also people out there who are giving us an estimate on what this wedding palooza is costing. Any idea what you think her wedding is? Let me tell you the statistic. Okay, last year's national average for a wedding in America,
1: yes,
0: this is still a lot, was $36,000 for an average. That's an average wedding.
1: Yeah.
0: In New York, right. In the city of New York, the average is $65,100.
1: I think
0: average.
1: This is a $500,000 wedding easy.
0: How much?
1: $500,000.
0: Way off.
1: Way off?
0: Way off.
1: More than that?
0: Way more.
1: Shut up! No way!
0: A luxury wedding planner is estimating that the wedding palooza of Taylor and Travis is costing well over $20 million.
1: Come on! No way!
0: Yes.
1: Stop it. That's unheard of. It's unheard of.
0: The thing that I find... my guess is they're guesstimating based on if they were to pay out of pocket for all of this, but I have a feeling that every dress designer is giving her the dress.
1: Of course
0: and
1: they
0: every
1: are.
0: Every baker is giving them the cake.
1: Every
0: and
1: picture that she takes every, will be everywhere, plastered all over the place.
0: Every photographer is saying, yep. I'm doing, so like, I feel like they're probably not really paying that much money for their wedding because everybody just wants to be a part of it.
1: Of course they do.
0: And that's how that always works. So like, should they have had to pay for her 12 dresses or whatever she's going to have, this is what it would cost. But my guess is out of pocket, they're probably not paying very much.
1: But Rochelle, $20
0: million. $20
1: million. $20 million. Come on. Come on.
0: Well,
1: wow. Yeah.
0: It is a wedding palooza. It's wedding week.
1: That is insane. Wow. Yep. There you go, guys. Wow. Thank you very much. That is the Rochelle Report. I love the Rochelle Report.
0: Thanks,
1: I'm not
0: Steve.
1: Kidding. I absolutely, absolutely love it. Love Thanks, it. Love Steve. It. All right, guys. Let's roll. Let's get some traffic in our
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5: Jersey traffic and weather.
6: Well, traveling northbound on the parkway, we do have delays now getting off at 127. We've been pretty much in good shape all morning long, but now you have that. You're also looking at slow traffic as you get through 89 and 90, and then a lot of heavy traffic now all of a sudden on 287 as well as you leave exit 1 getting up through Route 1 and then further on up. You're also looking at delays either way now on Route 9, just north of Route 18, and then also on Route 18 as you start to get up to Old Bridge Turnpike. Delays both 33 and 34 into the Collingwood Circle. We're building up in Lakewood and mass transit at this point on or close. I'm Joe Nolan with Traffic 107.1 The Boss.
7: Partial sunshine out there for your Monday as we kick off your new work week. Temperatures right around 90 degrees on the mainland, middle to upper 80s at the beaches. Tomorrow, we're warmer, but we're downright just brutally hot on Wednesday, Thursday, and Friday. We are dry all week. Maybe some thunderstorms later Friday. In the Norcast Weather Center, I'm Nori Sternick.
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0: 1071, The Boss, 99.7 in South Jersey. Good morning. It's Greg T in the morning with Rochelle. Thank you guys very much for choosing us, your new favorite morning show. Now, we've been talking about this. Soon, you're going to be able to watch us because we have, like, cameras now in the studio. The engineering staff has been in here working around the clock to put up lights and cameras and everything here in the studio so we could just start filming ourselves here for you guys.
1: Super fun.
0: Yeah, we're going viral. We're going viral.
2: Yeah.
0: So now Rochelle's going to demonstrate. Now, you at home won't be able to see it. I'll have to describe it. Mm-hmm. But we're now going to test out the lighting here in the studio.
1: Yeah. You've never seen the lighting.
0: No.
1: So
0: no, I have not.
1: I'm excited for you to see it. So I'm going to take my headphone off. My headphone's off here because I got to go outside of the studio here to turn off our what I like to call sunbeam lights that we have going on here. So These lights, like these ones in particular, shine right into my eyeballs and make me want to die in the morning when you're like barely awake.
0: Oh, these right here.
1: Oh, yeah. It's just like a massive headache.
0: Oh, I never noticed that.
1: Oh, horrible.
0: Oh, so the lights that we have in the studio now, they're right. So they're going to go off.
1: Yeah.
0: And then you're going to turn on the lights like all around us.
1: Yes. Are you ready?
0: I'm going to film it for social media. All right, guys. It's Greg T in the morning with Rochelle. And you're watching us right now. Okay. We're on Instagram. There's Rochelle. All right, Rochelle's going to turn on all of the lights here in the studio because we're about to start to film ourselves. So, man. So, okay, all the lights are out. So now what happens, Rochelle?
1: Right, I'm coming over.
0: Look how the board lights up. Look at that. That is so cool.
1: Count it down for you. Three.
0: Yeah. Two. Yeah.
1: One.
0: Go. Put the lights on. Ooh, that's blue.
1: Blue.
0: Now
1: look at the lighting in your... Look at how nice that looks.
0: That is really nice. Now, that does feel like I'm on TV now. Those are like real TV lights.
1: It's nice, right?
0: Look at that.
1: Isn't it pretty?
0: That is pretty. Look at that.
1: I know. It's a much better look. It doesn't destroy my eyes. I feel like my skin is glowing.
0: Yeah.
1: It's a much better look.
0: Yeah.
1: So if you'd like, we could just leave these lights on forever and forego the sunbeams in my eyeball.
0: That's not bad. The only thing is the board, when I have to operate the board, it doesn't... I mean, it lights up enough, a little bit.
1: Maybe we could get you a little flashlight or something.
0: Yeah, and I would need brighter on the board. But all right, this is cool, guys. So there
1: you go. Looks nice, right?
0: So we're going to be filming ourselves. You'll be able to see us all over the place. When do we start? After 4th of July or after this weekend?
1: I think maybe we start. I could turn the cameras on now. We could film it now.
0: No. We'll do it after 4th of July for real.
1: Okay.
0: So after 4th of July, we will start to film ourselves right here, all right, at The Boss. All right, very good. That's what we're going to do. I like it.
1: Yeah, they look good, right? And I can actually change that. So the light that I have over my head is blue.
0: Yeah, I see the blue. Yeah.
1: And we can change that to whatever color we want. I have another remote for that.
0: Wow.
1: But I like the blue. I think the blue is nice. We tried red. Our engineer and I tried, and that was not good.
0: Really?
1: You don't want red. Red wasn't good.
0: Can you go to red right now? Let me see red.
1: I gotta find
0: you don't have to.
1: I don't know where the other remote is.
0: All right, it's right. Okay.
1: I got it. Gotcha. It's not. I'm just telling you, it's not a good look. Especially on camera.
0: I definitely feel like we're on TV.
1: It looks good, right?
0: Yeah, it's very cool mood lighting.
1: We look almost professional.
0: Really good.
1: Look at that.
0: Our show is doing so well. Now they're going to be filming us. That's great. I love it. All right, guys.

0: It's great.
1: I love it. All right, guys. So there you go. So right after 4th of July, we'll be filming this and throwing it up on the social media everywhere. So we've gone viral now.
0: Look at us.
1: You know, Rochelle, I believe we have good things ahead of us. Big things are coming our way.
0: Big time.
1: That's right. All these other morning shows are jumping ship for us.

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1: Right now.
2: Good morning, 9 o'clock on your Monday. I'm Hunter Farman. USA Today is out with their top 10 beach bars across the United States, and there are three right here on the Jersey Shore among them. Pig Dog in Wildwood, Donovan's in Seabright, and Harry's in Cape May find themselves at 3, 5, and 10 respectively, noted for their atmosphere, food and drink, and their entertainment. If you were curious about number one, that went to Bungalow Bar in Rockaway Beach, New York. A Seaside Park woman will spend 5 years in prison after she admitted to driving drunk and fatally striking another township resident with her vehicle last summer. 51-year-old Janelle Mackinaw had been indicted in the death of 75-year-old Bob Popovics as he was crossing DuPont Avenue. Mackinaw's attorneys said that she accepts responsibility for her actions, noting her extreme remorse. Happy birthday to the great Mel Brooks, who is now officially a centenarian.
3: All pay heed! The Lord Jehovah, has given unto you these 15... Ten commandments!
2: The actor and director celebrate

celebrated his 100th birthday yesterday. So what's his secret? He told People magazine, it's laughing, which keeps you healthy and happy. He's still hard at work, too. The long-awaited Spaceballs, the new one, just wrapped filming. That's set to hit theaters next year. Two hospitalized victims in Perth Amboy are expected to recover, according to officials, after they were involved in a shooting Thursday night.

0: inside. That's your news. We'll see you again at noon. I'm Hunter Farman on Greg T in the Morning with Rochelle on 107.1 The Boss.
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0: 1071 and 99.7. Good morning. It's Greg T in the morning with Rochelle. Rochelle, don't look now, but we've entered the 9 o'clock hour.
1: Yes.
0: And it's not that we don't like the boss audience, but, you know, everybody does the same thing. Like, you know you have to work till 5 and all of a sudden you get to 4 and you're like, we're at 4 o'clock,
1: you know?
0: Or like if you try to skate a little early and you're like 3:30 and you're like, yeah.
1: You know, that I
0: notice that happens a lot.
1: It does happen.
0: People like to get on out a little early. Listen, over the weekend you may have gone to the movies. So let's turn to Rochelle. Rochelle, what was tops the box office this weekend?
1: Well, I think we knew that this was going to happen, but Pixar's Toy Story 5 easily held the number one spot for the second straight weekend in a row. We knew that was going to happen. It brought in an estimated number of 70 million over the weekend, and it's at about 300 million in North America.
0: Wow.
1: So it's continuing to dominate the summer movie season, of course. The weekend's biggest new release, I thought this was going to be pretty big, and it came in at number two with Supergirl. It debuted in second place with 38 million, which is like a good number. However, like for a DC movie, usually those superhero movies, they top the box office. So, I mean, I don't know how they're, you know, how the DC
0: people. But people weren't really, they weren't
1: feeling the Supergirl for some reason. I like Crypto. I thought the dog was super cute. And then we kind of predicted this on Friday. Obsession, that scary movie that costs nothing to make, continues to be in the top three. It brought in another $9.8 million. Yep.
0: Social media has driven this sucker.
1: It really did. And Jackass, which was.
0: Jackass, that's right.
1: Yeah, came in at number four. It only brought in 8.4 on its opening weekend.
0: Holy. Well, I mean, listen, it did rain here, too. So
1: it did rain. Yeah, I just had a feeling. I feel like if you are a Jackass fan, like, you do want to see it, but I don't know that I need to go to the movie theater and see it anymore. I'm just not at that stage of my life where I need to, like, spend $50 to see Steve-O puke on the screen. It's just I'll watch it. I will when it comes to streaming. But, like, I'm past that point in my life where I'm going to pay to see that on the big screen.
0: I agree. Yep. Yep. All right, listen, guys, if you saw Jackass over the weekend, you saw any of those movies, text us. How did you like the movie? 732-774-4444. We want to know, for real. Give us your movie update of how you felt about the movies this weekend. All right, guys, back to the music. It is 107.1 The Boss.

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0: 1071 The Boss and 99.7 in South Jersey. Good morning. It's Greg T in the morning with Rochelle. And Rochelle, you know, 4th of July weekend is literally this coming weekend.
1: I know this.
0: Everybody and their mom is going to be outside barbecuing.
1: Everybody and their mom.
0: Everybody right. and their mom.
1: Everybody and their mom.
0: That's right. Uh-huh. That's right.
1: Yep.
0: Everybody be out there barbecuing. Now, for like, are you and John barbecuing?
1: Probably.
0: There
1: yeah,
0: you
1: yeah,
0: go.
1: Yeah. Yeah. His sister and brother-in-law will be in town for the weekend. So yeah, we'll probably be barbecuing, watching the fireworks, doing swimming in the pool, doing
0: right.
1: the 4th of July stuff. Absolutely.
0: Exactly.
1: Yeah.
0: So here's the deal. This is just in. It's extra, extra. We love our extra prep today.
1: Yes.
0: All right. So there's a lot of chefs that are claiming that you should never cook the burger.

0: burgers on the grill. Because you lose too much of their fat, which means that they don't taste as good.
1: Okay. Well, I guess I get that because if you have like a traditional grill, it drips down.
0: Right.
1: But like if you cook it in a pan,
0: right,
1: you usually use something to strain the fat anyway. And we have a Blackstone. So like, does that count? Because that's different too. That doesn't necessarily drain it out.
0: I think if that's what they want you to do, I think they want you to not cook on the actual grill, you know, where you're right, where it drips.
1: Yeah.
0: They want you to be cooking it like on a flat surface where it holds in the fat, like it's just sitting there in its own grease.
1: I do got to be honest though. I feel like when you cook on a regular grill, like that char that you get, like there's nothing like that char on a regular grill. Like even if it is, I mean, I don't really want it to be all fatty and stuff anyway. So.
0: No, right. I think there's something to it that just think about this. If the burger sits on a hot plate and it's grilling like that. Like if you go, even like, you know, again, McDonald's, Burger King, Wendy's, they don't cook like on a flame.
1: No.
0: They have it on that flat, you know, the metal thing, whatever.
1: Right, absolutely.
0: And they actually hold in their flavor.
1: Mm-hmm.
0: So I think they're actually onto something. I think we actually may be doing it wrong all this time. I think they're right that the flavor is dripping out of the bottom of the burger and it's dripping into the bottom of the grill.
1: I mean, I don't disagree.
0: Huh.
1: But I don't know, because there's nothing like the char. You want the char,
0: right? You do want char. I get that totally.
1: But I don't mind the fat dripping down. I don't want to eat that.
0: And you know what? If you don't cook, you're gonna get a complete. I'm just trying to think. You're gonna get a completely different taste because if it's cooking on an open fire with that char, that char gives the burger a totally
1: different flavor. Yes, it's not the fatty flavor. It's a different flavor.
0: And that's what makes a barbecue a barbecue.
1: Yeah, I agree. I think everybody. Everybody's got their own ways. Got their own way. Whatever way you are cooking this 4th of July is great. Good for you.
0: It does bring up a good point, though.
1: It really does.
0: Wow.
1: To grill or not to grill? That is the question.
0: To grill or not to grill, Rochelle?
1: That is the question.
0: All right, guys. That is the question. To grill or not to grill? I love it. All right, guys. Back to the music. It is 107.1 The Boss.

0: the question.
1: Or not to grill, Rochelle?
2: That is the question.
1: All right, guys, that is the question. To grill or not to grill? I love it. All right, guys, back to the music. It is 107.1 The Boss.

0: 1071, it's the boss at 99.7 in South Jersey. Greg T in the morning with Rochelle, who's now becoming a huge wrestling fan. I mean, how does that happen?
1: Well, I mean, I wouldn't call myself like a huge wrestling fan, but like I definitely, John loves wrestling.
0: Yes.
1: And so we watch all of the wrestling matches and like, I want to experience the things that he loves too.
0: Yeah.
1: So like I'm getting into it. And so, you know, the more
0: you have a favorite wrestler.
1: There's a couple that I like. I mean, there's a couple of the wrestlers. Cody Rhodes is one of them. Like he's like this, he kind of looks like a G.I. Joe. That's kind of how I would describe him.
0: What's his like catchphrase? Do you know?
1: See, that's the thing. Like they all have like these songs and these catchphrases, and I don't really know them. I like Rhea Ripley a lot. Like she's like this like buff, like girl, like some of the girl wrestlers I actually enjoy more so than the guy wrestlers because I feel like I'm like, oh man, I want to work out with that girl. Like you see them and they're just like, and Rhea Ripley is like buff. Like she is buff. So I mean, I'm like, I'm excited to see those. I'm most excited to like see how excited he is going to be because he hasn't been to one of these matches since he was in high school. And so like, I'm glad I get to experience this with him because it's going to be...
0: It sounds like it's going to be fun. It really is. I've only been to one wrestling match. It was in, it wasn't WrestleMania. It was a big event though. It was in Philadelphia. I saw it. I'm trying to think what it was. Wrestle Raw? I'm not sure.
1: Yeah, that's Monday Night Raw.

0: I was like, that's tonight. But they do. So I guess like what they're doing tonight is they're actually so they film tonight.
1: Right.
0: And like that will air tonight. It's Monday. Yeah. But then they also film another one for later in the week. So we actually get to see like two matches happen for the price of one ticket, which I guess is, you know, I guess that's what they do. But we didn't know that's what they do.
1: I think they're all great. But I mean, The Rock is obviously the best. If you smell, The Rock is cooking.
0: Yeah, I mean, and they all have like these, like as soon as the song comes on, like John knows exactly who the wrestler is. He's like, oh, he's coming out. There's like this guy and his name is Oba. He's a new guy. And he's like this big guy. He's got these big, like this big necklace. And Oba. But
1: and
0: like
1: the whole place yells. Yeah.
0: Yeah, and he's really cool. And then like Becky Lynch is really another girl. Like she's, I mean.
1: So you're starting to mention them. You know them now.
0: I have like my favorites. I do have my favorites that I like of them. Again, the thing that I don't like is like some of the bad acting. That kind of throws me off. But like it is definitely entertaining. It is entertaining.
1: Listen to us talking about WWE wrestling.
0: Look at that. You know what? Our promotions director, I didn't even know this, huge wrestling fan. She's also going tonight.
1: Really?
0: And she's going to be behind the announcer's booth. That's like how much of a wrestling fan she is. Yeah. So I have someone that I can like talk to about it now here, which is good.
1: Wow.
0: I know.
1: All right.
0: Big fans here.
1: Wrestling fans around the world are coming to our morning show now because they know we love wrestling.
0: That's right.
1: All right, guys, back to your music. I will wrestle you now. We're back to your music. It's 107.1 The Boss.

0: It is 107.1 The Boss at 99.7 in South Jersey. Good morning, guys, and thank you again for choosing us. It's your new favorite morning show. We say it proudly. Greg T in the morning with Rochelle. And you know what? We don't take that lightly that this is your new favorite morning show. Right, Rochelle?
1: We sure don't.
0: No. You have other ones that you can always choose from, but you guys are smart. And you're like, you know what? Let's go with the fun, more upbeat morning show. And that's us. And we thank you very much.
1: Yes. Thank you so much.
0: Yes.

0: Mm-hmm. And on this Monday morning, it is now time for us to get on out of here, mosey on out, as they say. And I guess we're going to enjoy the day. But yeah, we got a major heat wave headed our way. Wednesday, Thursday, Friday, temperatures over 100 degrees. Woof. But Rochelle, those are the temperatures you like.
1: I mean, I prefer those to freezing. Yeah, absolutely. Yeah, I would much rather be. I'm just always cold. So, yeah. Like, I appreciate when it's a little. I mean, 105 is a little ridiculous. It's a little unnecessary, but I'm not going to complain. Yeah. I'll take it over freezing and digging my car out any day of the week.
0: Right. If it gets to about 98, it's kind of like, you know, that's enough. That's
1: I mean,
0: enough.
1: It's a little excessive at 100, but you know what? It's fine. I'll jump in a pool. I'll stay in the air. It's fine. I don't have to dig my car out and my teeth are not chattering. So I will take it. I really will.
0: Is there one place in the country, one state that is just neutral throughout their whole entire year?
1: I California is pretty neutral.
0: Well, but they get hot.
1: That's get hot, but they don't get like 100. They get, because it's all coastline. So like, they're like, you know, 70s, 75, 80. I mean.
0: Really?
1: Yeah. California's pretty neutral, but they, you know, they're going to fall off at some point and they've got a lot of earthquakes and stuff. So you got to deal with that. And also super expensive and really far.
0: You know, we should try to narrow it down, like the perfect place to live, weather-wise, you know, in Mother Nature. We should really come up with the one place where you can go where you're never bothered by anything, where you got water in the area, you still get to a lake or something. We got to figure it all out. We really do.
1: Yeah, I mean, I think if you ask anyone, it's California in the U.S. I've also heard that the Canary Islands in Spain. Beautiful.
0: No, I'm talking about the United States.
1: Well, U.S., that's what I'm saying. California, like San Diego is perfect weather year-round. You just have to deal with the earthquakes, that's all.
0: On that note, guys, we are...

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1071, the boss is Michelle at work. Hope you had a great weekend. This is a short work week for some people. And I've got entertainment lined up for you for this Friday. Little Steven and the Disciples of Soul, Park Stage, East Freehold Park. 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
2: Jersey weather.
0: Nor'easter next latest forecast. Monmouth and Ocean Counties on a Monday. What a beautiful day. Plenty of sunshine. Highs around 83. Clear tonight, 68. And sunny tomorrow, 87. It's going to be a great night. Nice clear view for the full moon tonight. If you want to check out the full moon party at the Asbury Pool in Asbury Park. That's from 7 to 10. Maybe make a wish on a moon. You ever do that? Could work. 75 in Belmar. It is 71 in Beach Haven, 77. Boss HQ.

107.1 The Boss, it's Michelle. America turning 250 years old. What's more American than an American Idol? Jake Thistle will be at the Count Basie Center for the Arts August 1st with the Enjoy Every Sandwich tribute to Warren Zevon. He also does a tribute to this gentleman, Jackson Browne. 107.1 The Boss.

107.1 The Boss. It's Michelle at work with some good news. Gas has dipped right before the 4th of July weekend, so no excuses. You're coming to Ocean Fest in Long Branch, right? 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

0: 107.1 The Boss and 99.7 FM, anywhere on that free Boss app. Red, White, and Benatar. I'm Michelle Amabile. So what are you doing this Friday? Big show at the Park Stage in Freehold. Little Steven and the Disciples of Soul with Jake Clemens' band, Jake from the E Street Band, Joe Grushecki and the House Rockers with Gary U.S. Bonds. Ooh, we should play some Gary U.S. Bonds this week. Low Cut Connie and the Weaklings. And here's something special. Steve is going to have a very special limited edition poster of 250 The Concert available at the show. And I know that you want to be there because I've got tickets all this week. Keep listening for your chance to win. We'll probably do it sometime around lunchtime. Still to come in the next 15 minutes, we got a guy that's going to be playing in Red Bank at the Count Basie Center for the Arts. John Waite's going to be there on July 26th, and we've got him coming up next.
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1071 The Buzz. It's Michelle at work from John to John. Bon Jovi, that is. Here he's an adorable grandfather. Gets down on the floor, plays with the grandchild. I wonder what kind of lullabies he sings to her. Probably not this one. Bon Jovi, 1071 The Buzz.

listening longer in Manasquan and in Jersey City, home of the 20% property tax hike. I feel for you. Fall Out Boy coming up, Katy Perry, Bruce Springsteen 2. It's a cruel summer. Property tax hikes. Bananarama, 107.1 The Boss.

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Roxette coming to the PNC Bank Arts Center in Homedale September 18th. And also on that bill, Taylor Dane. 107.1 The Boss.

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2: Good afternoon at noon. I'm Hunter Farman. It's back to the classics at Six Flags Great Adventure, at least for the look of one ride anyway. The park announcing that as part of their continued restoration of the Runaway Train roller coaster, they're giving it a fresh coat of paint and bringing it back to its original look. The coaster has been a part of Great Adventure since the park first opened back in 1974. A park rep said that as they continue investing in their future, they're equally committed to preserving the attractions that helped shape it from the start. It was a celebration at Bellworks in Homedale over the weekend as Monmouth County officials, invitees, and residents rang in America's upcoming 250th birthday with a gala, live music, dancing, and plenty of food and drink.
3: All people that are extremely patriotic want to celebrate the great things and the history here of Monmouth County.
2: That's Monmouth County Commissioner Director Tom Arnone. Proceeds from the event went to the Friends of Monmouth County Park System, a nonprofit that preserves historical and natural resources and provides recreational activities for urban youth and the disabled, among other goals. The return of jazz in Asbury Park yesterday, with the Asbury Jazz Fest making its long-awaited comeback. Musicgoers made their way to Sunset Park for 8 hours of live performances. The festival had been on pause for more than a decade, but as News 12 reports, it was community support and a grant from the Asbury Park Urban Enterprise Zone that helped bring it back, with Deputy Mayor Amy Quinn saying that locals had made it very clear they wanted the festival back in their city. And Bass Pro Shops is coming to Sayreville, and the company says it will be the largest single-level location anywhere in the United States. Set to open this fall as part of the ongoing Riverton redevelopment project along the Raritan River, the 20,000-square-foot store will include an aquarium and a touch pool. In addition to the fishing, camping, hunting, and outdoor gear and merchandise that the brand has been known for more than 50 years. Nor'easter Nick's forecast is next. I'm Hunter Farman with this Boss News Update on 107.1 The Boss.

full moon fever. Tuesday, highs near 90, 83 in Lincroft, 81 Brick, and Boss HQ. Lunchtime, it's Michelle A, 1L after 12, got classic hits and more, at least 52 minutes of music this hour.

107.1 The Buzz. Bruce Springsteen gave a beautiful eulogy at Clive Davis's funeral. Barry Manilow was there. So was Alicia Keys. I have Steve Van Zandt tickets coming up for the big show at the Park Stage in Freehold coming up on the way. Keep listening for your chance to win. Bengals right now. 107.1 The Buzz.

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0: 107.1 The Boss. Ed Sheeran rumored to be performing at Taylor's wedding. Here's a song that was inspired by Bruce. This is Castle on the Hill, 107.1 The Boss.
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1071 The Boss and 99.7 FM anywhere on that free Boss app. I'm going to make you feel good. I'm going to get you some plans for the 4th of July weekend starting on Friday night. It's the America 250, the concert, Monmouth County's landmark 250 celebration. Little Stephen and the Disciples of Soul. I am a patriot. Jake Clemens Band, Joe Grushecki and the House Rockers with Gary U.S. Bonds. You don't get more American than Gary U.S. Bonds. Low Cut Connie and the Weaglings. My man, Glenn Burtnick. Park Stage East, Freehold Showgrounds. This Friday.

July 3rd. I am looking for caller number 10. 732-774-4444. Let's light up those lines. You can't have won anything in the last 60 days. And good luck. 107.1 The Boss.

0: 1071 The Boss. Hello, who's this?
1: Barry, hi.
0: Barilla, what's up? You a barrel of fun?
1: That's my name. What's going on?
0: Where are you checking in from, Barry?
1: Long Branch.
0: Barry, Long Branch. Hope to see you at Ocean Fest this 4th of July, but the night before, you are going to be in Freehold at the Park Stage for Little Steven and the Disciples of Soul, Jake Clemens, Joe Grushecki and the House Rockers, Gary U.S. Bonds, Locatconi, and the Weaklings.
1: Get out of here. I won?
0: Yeah, you won. Your caller number 10.
1: Wow. Okay. That's cool. Thank you.
0: You're welcome. Can't wait to see you at the show. Tell everyone who's Jersey's classic concert connection for celebrating America 250.
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0: Got the Blue Plate special coming up after one. I think today we're going to take a dip in the ocean.
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3: 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I do have a gift card for you, but first, the B-52s playing in Freehold, the Park Stage, July 11th, and they had a very scary thing happen over the weekend. They were supposed to play a festival in France. There was lightning, and the promoter told the crew to set up the stage, and they told the band to get ready to perform. The tour manager, Alice, told them to hold back 10 minutes, and thank God she did, because whirlwinds came through. It was like hurricane force, heavy rain. The crew was caught. They had to duck under where they could for shelter. The festival was evacuated. They couldn't even leave. It was too dangerous to drive. Power went out several times backstage. And then the scaffolding fell, destroyed their equipment. Keyboards, mic stands, laptops, sound equipment, all destroyed. Equipment can be replaced, but people cannot. We're so glad that the band did not get injured and that everybody's okay. Can't wait to see them in Freehold, especially Claudia, the Rock Lobster, who got blown off the stage. But Claudia's okay.

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I'm Michelle Amabile-Manja. Mulberry Street Italian Food Center in Brick. I've got

Georgia. Mulberry Street Italian Food Center. And Brick, I've got a gift card for you. Help you out with your 4th of July planning. 732-774-4444. I am looking for caller number 10. 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

0: 1071 The Buzz. Hi, who's this?
1: This is Tom. How are you today?
0: I'm great, Tom. What are you up to?
1: I'm hoping I'm number 10.
0: Well, guess what?
1: I'm number 10.
0: You're number 10.
1: Sweet.
0: Where are you checking in from, Tom?
1: Right now I'm in Tom's River.
0: Tom from Tom's River. Gotta love that. Where you're going to be going to Brick for Mulberry Street Italian Food Center. What do you need? What do you need to put in your pantry?
1: I need maybe some gabagool.
0: I'm sure they've got it. They've got everything there. Going to give you a gift card to help you out. Tell everyone who's Jersey's Classic Concert Connection.
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9: Nor'eastern Nick's latest forecast says beautiful afternoon, sunshine, mid-80s, clear tonight, 68, sunny on Tuesday, 87. Going to be a good night for mingled Mondays at Broadwalk in Red Bank. That starts at 4 o'clock. Have you been going to all the events on Broadwalk? My cousin Johnny played there, The Haven. Saw a little video of him. He looked great. You've got to check him out wherever he's playing this summer. It is 85 in Toms River, Matawan, 80 in Long Branch, 82, Boss HQ.

1071, the boss got a text message from Liz from Brick thanking us for the James Taylor tickets. She said it was a great way to come home from her cruise. I was thinking about cruises. And you know what today is? Today is Fred Grandy's birthday. Come on, Gopher, the Love Boat, 78 today. This is Dave Matthews Band, 1071, the boss.

0: 1071 The Boss. It's Michelle. Simple Minds. Don't you forget about me. You know, I played Men at Work earlier and I forgot to wish Colin Hay a happy birthday. Bad DJ. 73 years old today. And Men at Work going to be at Sea Here Now this September on the sand, Asbury Park. Lots of great shows coming to New Jersey. And Kane's got tickets for you today for the Guess Who at the PNC Bank Arts Center in Homedale, July 5th. 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You two up next.
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7: 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The Boss is playing more music variety.

playing classic hits from Anisquan. Still to come, Aerosmith, and be listening all this week for your next chance to win tickets to see Little Steven and the Disciples of Soul Park Stage this Friday in Freehold. The Boss.

107.1 The Boss. It's Michelle at Working. You know why you're working so hard? Because everything's expensive. Concert tickets, vacations. It's called funflation. And did you see how much money people paid to see Alan Jackson at his final show in Nashville? People paid thousands of dollars, like $2,000 for two tickets. That's a lot of money. Got free tickets all this week for you to have some fun with the family of five. Jenkinson's Boardwalk, Point Pleasant Beach. Greg T in the Morning with Rochelle. 107.1 The Boss.

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1: 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Jersey
3: weather. Nor'easter next afternoon forecast for Monmouth and Ocean Counties on this Monday. Hope you took me to the beach. Got to work on my tan. Plenty of sunshine and a high near 83. Mostly clear tonight with a low near 70. And mostly sunny on Tuesday, high near 87. Now we're going to be heading into a heat wave on Wednesday. 100 by Friday. Hydrate, hydrate, hydrate. 86 in Marlboro, 75 in Lavalette, 82 Boss HQ.

You know, when it gets dangerously hot, good place to be is in an air-conditioned theater. Lots of options. Toy Story 5, 70 million over the weekend. Now, Supergirl did not perform to expectations, 38 million. Now, in third place is a movie my son loves and highly recommends. It's called Obsession. Andy Richter from Conan O'Brien is in it, and he wants to see it again. So, Joseph's pretty particular about movies, so if he says it's good, it must be. This is Bon Jovi, 107.1 The Boss.

107.1 The Boss, America 250. What's more American than an American Idol? And Daughtry is celebrating their 20th anniversary, 20 years unplugged, this fall, running through mid-November. 107.1 The Boss.

0: 1071 The Boss and 99.7 FM anywhere on that free Boss app. So you know there's a FIFA match tomorrow at New York, New Jersey Stadium. I'll never get used to saying that. So if you're planning on traveling on NJ Transit, you're not going to be able to. But to add insult to injury, the fares are going up 3%. Oh, my God. Could they take any more of your hard-earned cash? Well, we can help you out with some free entertainment. Kane has got your chance to win a pair of tickets to the Guess Who? PNC Bank Arts Center in Homedale. When is that show? July 5th. Get you some fun for your 4th of July weekend. He's got that coming up. Also, Tula Rule before 3:30. And at 4 o'clock, it is the Foreplay at 4, and he's celebrating one of the many national holidays happening today. I wonder which one it could be. I'm Michelle. We'll talk tomorrow. Tears for Fears next.
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10: You never heard it so good.

1071 The Boss, Kane Show. Britney Spears had a big weekend. Well, she didn't have a big weekend. Her sons did. Sean and Jaden, they walked at Paris Fashion Week. I don't know for who. Doesn't matter. And you don't care. But she wasn't even there. She couldn't show up. Because then who would dance naked with knives trying to avoid dog poop on the floor on Instagram?

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1: Oh, it's beautiful. But wait a minute, isn't this?
0: Yeah, yes it is.
1: But I thought the old lady dropped it into the ocean in the air.
0: Well, baby, I went down and got it for you.

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3: Jersey weather.
4: Gorge today. Perf, some might say. Those are the meteorological terms. 63 clear tonight. Meteorological. That just sounds weird. You can't say that normally. 63 tonight. Sunshine up around 90 for tomorrow as we begin the heat wave.

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Thanks for listening. As always, appreciate you. So, tool or rule, flip-flops at work. Hot this week. You might want to cool down by having your feet out for everyone to see. 732 texted. She goes, I guess she sits by a guy who doesn't wear, he wears shoes but no socks, and his feet reek. So she said no on flip-flops and no on no sock. She took it a step further. Yeah, my

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2: Heat wave starts tomorrow, so can you wear flip-flops to work? That's what we're voting on. Adam says tool inappropriate. Virginia said tool. I hate it because of the smack slap sound alone, much less looking at your feet. Mark in Aberdeen said tool. I don't want to see your tree climbing toenails.
3: Gross.
2: Dan in Rockaway said tool. No flip flops for us blue collars. I only have 9 toes because of a lawnmower. You don't want to see my feet. I don't want to see yours. Actually, I would kind of like to see 9 toes. I'm into that stuff. Trish said, tool for me. I have a mental disorder with the noise and clip, clip, clip, clop drives me insane. And any open toe foot must be pedicured. Evan said, rule. I'll wear what I want, where I want. 908 said, tool. I miss the days of suits and dresses. Yeah. And 23 Skidoo and You voted.
1: Tool.
2: 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Appreciate your votes. We'll do something for cameras for the foreplay. It's going to be a good one.
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0: 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Boy,
1: if you read the media, like the Post has a story I'm looking at right now. You would think they've never seen summer before. Insane temperatures hit New York City this week. 103, that's not insane. That's summertime. We've seen that before. 150. That would be insane. It's a boss.

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2: Good afternoon. I'm Hunter Farman with your 4 o'clock Boss News Update. Get ready for the heat. An extreme heat watch is in effect for 16 New Jersey counties as temperatures are expected to hit triple digits towards the end of this week and into the holiday weekend, and that's before the real feels kick in. Right now, forecasts for Thursday and Friday call for 100 and 101 degrees respectively and 95 for the 4th. They say each day will be extremely humid as well, so you might just want to cancel those plans and stay inside. USA Today is out with their top 10 beach bars across the United States, and there are three right here on the Jersey Shore among them. Pig Dog in Wildwood, Donovan's in Seabright, and Harry's in Cape May find themselves at 3, 5, and 10, noted for their atmosphere, food and drink, and entertainment. Now, if you were curious about what number one was, that went to Bungalow Bar in Rockaway Beach, New York. A Seaside Park woman will spend 5 years in prison after she admitted to driving drunk and fatally striking another township resident with her vehicle last summer. 51-year-old Janelle Mackinaw had been indicted in the death of 75-year-old Bob Popovics as he was crossing DuPont Avenue. Mackinaw's attorney said she accepts full responsibility for her actions, noting her extreme remorse. And finally, happy birthday to the great Mel Brooks, who as of yesterday is officially a centenarian.
3: All pay heed. The Lord Jehovah, has given unto you these 15. Oy. 10 commandments.
2: The actor and director celebrated his 100th birthday yesterday. He told People magazine the secret to longevity is laughing, which keeps you healthy and happy. He's still hard at work, too. The long-awaited Spaceballs, the new one, just wrapped filming and is set to hit theaters next year. 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
4: We've got temperatures that are hovering right now in the upper 80s and lower 90s. Your evening commute should be fine. We'll drop down into the lower 70s for overnight lows tonight. It's sticky, it's swampy, it's soupy, it's hot. Wednesday, Thursday, Friday, real field temperatures well above 100 degrees. In the Norcast Weather Center, I'm Nor'easter Nick.
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3: Watch for a gas main break on Route 1 northbound at Dean's Lane in South Brunswick. Right shoulder closed. Route 1 northbound, stop and go from Amboy Avenue in Edison up to the Parkway in Woodbridge, and Route 18 southbound delays from Route 27 in New Brunswick down to East Brunswick. That's it. Slow start today, which is good. 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
3: National Camera Day today, so songs associated with that. Let's drop some knowledge on you here first. When was the first photograph ever taken? Mid-1810s by a guy named Nisi for Niepce. I'm sure I'm saying that wrong. Boy, that sounds French, doesn't it? That is not how you say my name. Yeah, whatever. Chill out, DC4. That wasn't a permanent picture, though. First permanent picture was taken mid-1820s with some wooden camera. So, you know, we'll do photograph. There's a couple photograph songs in the countdown. You can guess what the next one is. Def Leppard is 4.

0: number three.
1: It is National Camera Day. Isn't it sad the youngins will never know the stress that we were under waiting for the film to get back? Did any of them turn out? Did mom have her thumb in all of them again? That's the way it was at my house. She did all the picture taking. Couldn't get it in the frame to save her life. I asked her once, how could you just see that box? Make sure everything is in that little box. Nope, never done it. Never done it once. Now it's charming when I look back at the old pictures, though, because I don't have her anymore. Cure, pictures of you. Number three, it's 107.1 The Boss. 4, play at 4.

0: 4.
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2: 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What camera was in your house when you were growing up? What were your pictures taken on? The 35 millimeter? Oh, boy, you were balling. That's a fancy one. We could never afford that. We had the Instamatic. The flat one, we had to put the square bulb on top. Boy, we've come a long way. You had to buy separate flashes. 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
0: 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It's National Camera Day. What country was the first one to take a dirty picture? If you said France, you would be correct. That wasn't even hard. Paris, 1840s and 1850s. And what's funny about it? Even then, they lied. They go, no, these are studies for artists. They said it was educational. Even back then, they knew. I just read that for the articles. Continues to this day.

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0: 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Got a gas main break. It wasn't me. It's a gas main break on Route 1 northbound at Dean's Lane in South Brunswick. Right shoulder's closed. Route 1 northbound stop and go from Amboy Avenue in Edison up to the Parkway in Woodbridge, and Route 18 southbound delays from 27, that'd be Route 27 in New Brunswick down to East Brunswick.
2: Jersey weather.
0: Now, you know, I mean, it's going to be hot, right? And you got to be careful and drink some water and stuff. But like Friday, we probably won't even hit the record. The record is 105. So we've seen these temperatures before. Not tomorrow, though. Tomorrow's about 89, 65 tonight. Right now, Eatontown, 82, same in Brick. It is 81 at Boss HQ.
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0: 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But not gold, and that's good. Gold prices are at historic highs right now. So

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7 minutes away from winning. You are 7 minutes away from winning Guess Who tickets. It's 107.1 The Boss. Look who has a new song out. N. Wilson. It's called I Will Not Be Coming Back. It's The Boss.

1071 The Boss. Right now, caller 10 732-774-4444. You will get a pair of tickets to see the Guess Who. That's happening on July 5th. PNC. That'll make you happy. Sheryl Crow is on. Call now. Good luck. It's The Boss.

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1: Hello.
0: Hi, who's this?
1: Stephanie,
0: you're the winner.
1: Oh, my God, that's great.
0: You're going to go see the Guess Who on July 5th.
1: Oh, that's awesome.
0: Are you at work?
1: That's great. Yes.
0: Yeah, I can tell. Yeah, I can always tell in the voice. A little hushed.
1: Yeah, you have to be.
0: Well, I know you're happy. Congratulations. Who's Jersey's classic concert connection?
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0: Well, two crashes to watch out for right now. Route 1 northbound at Woodbridge Avenue in Edison. A crash has the left lane blocked. Also a crash on the inner roadway of the Turnpike northbound just south of exit 9 in East Brunswick. Left and center lanes are blocked there. Also watch for a gas main break on Route 1 northbound. That's at Dean's Lane in South Brunswick. Right shoulder closed. Parkway southbound, got about a mile and a half delay now from the Toms River Toll Plaza down to exit 83. Route 1 northbound is stop and go from Amboy Avenue in Edison up to the Parkway. Route 18 southbound slow from 27 in New Brunswick down to East Brunswick.
3: Jersey weather.
0: Real hot on the way. Not tomorrow yet. About 90 for tomorrow. That's pretty nice. Clear 65 tonight. A lot of sun tomorrow, too. Ocean Grove, 79. Barney gets 81. It's 81 here, too, at Boss HQ.
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2: Good afternoon. I'm Hunter Farman with your 5 o'clock Boss News Update. It was the return of jazz in Asbury Park yesterday, with the Asbury Jazz Fest making its long-awaited comeback. Music-goers made their way to Sunset Park for 8 hours of live performances. The festival had been on pause for more than a decade, but as News 12 reports, it was

0: community support and a grant from the Asbury Park Urban Enterprise Zone that helped bring it back. Deputy Mayor Amy Quinn said that locals made it very clear they wanted Jazz Fest back in their city. A celebration at Bellworks in Homedale over the weekend as Monmouth County officials, invitees, and residents rang in America's upcoming 250th birthday with a gala. Live music, dancing, and plenty of food and drink.
1: All people that are extremely patriotic want to celebrate the great things and the history here of Monmouth County.
0: That's Monmouth County Commissioner Director Tom Arnone. Proceeds from the event went to the Friends of Monmouth County Park System, a nonprofit that preserves historical and natural resources and provides recreational activities for urban youth and the disabled, among other stated goals. Major decisions handed down by the Supreme Court today, including one that directly impacts elections in this country. In a 5-4 majority vote, the court upheld a Mississippi law that allows late-arriving mail-in ballots to be counted as long as they were postmarked by Election Day. Elsewhere, in a win for the Trump administration, they ruled to allow the president's firing of a member of the Federal Trade Commission for policy reasons, changing decades of precedent that had prevented the at-will removal of independent agency officials. And Bass Pro Shops is coming to Sayreville, and the company says it will be its largest single-level location anywhere in the United States. Set to open this fall as part of the ongoing Riverton redevelopment project along the Raritan River, the 20,000-square-foot store will include an aquarium and a touch pool. That's in addition to the fishing, camping, hunting, and outdoor gear and merchandise that the brand has been known for more than 50 years. Now with your latest forecast, here's Nor'easter Nick.
2: I don't see any issues for your evening commute. Temperatures are going to be falling down through the 80s, and eventually we'll get to the 70s overnight. Very humid on your Tuesday, Wednesday, Thursday. In fact, Wednesday, Thursday, we could be looking at temperatures, official temperatures, 100 degrees or better. In the Norcast Weather Center, I'm Nor'easter Nick.
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4: Jersey traffic and weather
3: together.
5: We're watching a couple crashes here. Route 1 northbound at Woodbridge Avenue in Edison got your left lane blocked. And then there's one on the inner roadway of the Turnpike northbound, just south of exit 9 in East Brunswick. Left and center lanes blocked there. Also be aware of a gas main break on Route 1 northbound at Dean's Lane. That's in South Brunswick. The right shoulder's closed. Parkway, 5-mile delay northbound from the Colonia service area up to just past exit 136. And southbound, you got about a mile and a half back up from the Toms River Toll Plaza down to exit 83. And Route 1 northbound remains stop and go from Amboy Avenue in Edison up to the Parkway.
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Bill is saying he feels better now than he's felt in a very long time, but still not going to perform when he's inducted as a solo artist into the Rock and Roll Hall of Fame. We can cross our fingers, hope that he changes his mind. He says the amount of rehearsal he'd have to do, he doesn't have time to do. It's the boss.

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2: 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Well, that slow start to traffic this afternoon, that's history. A lot of stuff going on. Vehicle fire on the outer roadway of the Turnpike northbound. This is just south of exit 9 in East Brunswick. All the lanes are open there, but you got some emergency crews on the scene slowing things down. Also got a crash route 1 northbound. This at Woodbridge Avenue and Edison, left lane block, blocked. And a gas main break on Route 1 northbound at Dean's Lane and South Brunswick. The right shoulder is closed there. 287, now we got your usual slow spots. Parkway southbound, delays from Lakewood down to the Toms River Toll Plaza. Additional slow traffic from the Toll Plaza to exit 83. And northbound on the parkway, 5 mile backup from the Colonia service area to just past exit 136 in Cranford.
1: Jersey weather.
2: All right. You know, it's coming. The heat's coming. Tomorrow, not so bad still. 90 or so the high. 65 tonight. Bradley Beach, 79. Little Egg Harbor, 81. I wrote L.E. Harbor and couldn't figure out what the L.

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1071 The Boss. The American Film Institute re-ranked Mel Brooks' movies. Mel Brooks turned 100 yesterday. Wow. God bless him. They put Blazing Saddles at number one for Mel Brooks movies. I'm surprised. The Wokies didn't come for that.

0: 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Let's do something.
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2: Jersey traffic and weather
1: together.
3: We begin with a crash on Route 1 northbound at Woodbridge Avenue in Edison. Left lane closed. Expect slowdowns through that area. Route 1, gas main break northbound. Dean's Lane in South Brunswick. Right shoulder is closed. Couple spots on the parkway here. Southbound traffic heavy from Brickett and Toms River. That's a 5 mile backup from exit 90 to the toll plaza. And then you'll also hit delays from the toll plaza to exit 83 for Route 9 in Toms River. Northbound 287, delays from exit 8 to exit 12. Southbound 287, slow around exit 5. And Route 1 northbound remains stop and go from Amboy Avenue and Edison to the parkway.
4: Jersey weather.
3: Heat, hot, not so much tomorrow, only around.

0: 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Tinton Falls, 83, 79 Manasquan. 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
2: Good evening. I'm Hunter Farman with your 6 o'clock Boss News Update. Get ready for the heat. An extreme heat watch is in effect for 16 New Jersey counties as temperatures are expected to hit triple digits towards the end of this week and into the holiday weekend, and that's before the real feels kick in. Right now, forecasts for Thursday and Friday call for 100 and 101 degrees respectively and 95 for the 4th. They say each day will be extremely humid as well, so you might just want to cancel those plans and stay inside. USA Today is out with their top 10 beach bars across the United States, and there are three right here on the Jersey Shore among them. Pig Dog in Wildwood, Donovan's in Seabright, and Harry's in Cape May find themselves at 3, 5, and 10, noted for their atmosphere, food and drink, and entertainment. Now, if you were curious about what number one was, that went to Bungalow Bar in Rockaway Beach, New York. A Seaside Park woman will spend 5 years in prison after she admitted to driving drunk and fatally striking another township resident with her vehicle last summer. 51-year-old Janelle Mackinaw had been indicted in the death of 75-year-old Bob Popovics as he was crossing DuPont Avenue. Mackinaw's attorney said she accepts full responsibility for her actions, noting her extreme remorse. And finally, happy birthday to the great Mel Brooks, who as of yesterday is officially a centenarian.
3: All pay heed. The Lord Jehovah, has given unto you these 15. Ten commandments.
2: The actor and director celebrated his 100th birthday yesterday. He told People magazine the secret to longevity is laughing, which keeps you healthy and happy. He's still hard at work, too. The long-awaited Spaceballs, the new one, just wrapped filming and is set to hit theaters next year. Now here's Nor'easter Nick with your latest forecast.
4: Overnight low temperatures get down around 70 degrees under a partly cloudy sky. Tomorrow really kicks off the high heat and high humidity, about 92, but near 100 does it on Wednesday, Thursday, and Friday, with an opportunity for some late-day thunderstorms on Friday. In the Norcast Weather Center, I'm Nor'easter Nick.
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1: Jersey traffic and weather
0: together.
5: All right, here's where we're at. Accident, Route 1 northbound in Edison. That crash has the left lane blocked at Woodbridge Avenue, so there's delays there. Route 1 northbound, South Brunswick, gas main break has the right shoulder closed at Dean's Lane. A little bit of a slowdown. Parkway southbound, some heavy volume now from Brick into Tom's River between exit 90 and the toll plaza. 5 miles worth of backup. Also rather slower traffic from the Tom's River toll plaza down to exit 83. 287, usual slowdowns. Route 18, same deal. And the Parkway northbound, 5 mile delay from the Colonia service area up to exit 136 in Cranford. 604, Kane Show. 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Appreciate you. Classic hits and more in 52 minutes of music this hour.

1071 The Boss. It's the Kane Show. What's a movie you love but your friends give you crap for liking? Mine is Legally Blonde. Yeah, oh, I love Elle Woods. And the new prequel series is coming out. It's called Elle, and the Post, New York Post, reviewed it. Said it doesn't suck. It's fun, energetic, and hits all the right notes.

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3: 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So Parkway northbound is backed up for about 4 miles now, way up north, Colonia Service Area in Woodbridge to exit 136. Also northbound, half-mile delay getting off at 127 for Route 9. And then Parkway southbound, a mile of delays now at exit 130AB for Route 1 in Woodbridge. And further south, 4 mile backup from exit 89A in Lakewood down to exit 83 Toms River. All lanes remain open.
4: Jersey weather.
3: That is about 65 tonight, I guess. Then 90 tomorrow, a lot of sunshine. Then the real heat comes. Rumson, 80. Bayhead, 78. It's 80 Boss HQ.
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0: 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Jersey traffic, weather, sports, and info every day from the names you know and trust. 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

0: 1071 The Boss, it's the Kane Show. The big show this morning, Greg T and Rochelle were talking about some article that came out. Apparently, it's a big revelation that you're not supposed to grill hamburgers because the fat drifts down, you lose all the flavor. Didn't we know that? I've never grilled burgers for that reason. But I guess it's a new thing. It's The Boss.
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1: Jersey traffic and weather
0: together.
2: Down to just a couple things worth mentioning right now. Traffic slow on the Parkway northbound from the Colonia service area up to exit 136. That's a 4-mile delay. And then at Shore Parkway southbound, you're backed up from exit 89A in Lakewood down to exit 83 in Toms River. That is also a 4-mile delay.
1: Jersey weather.
3: Where is it? What'd I do with it? Oh, there it is. Clear 63 tonight. Sunny 89 tomorrow. That's what it was, just to say 90. It's going to be 90 tomorrow. Right now, Hazlitt is, no, let's do Old Bridge. 86 there. Lavalette 77. It is 80 at Boss HQ.
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2: Good evening. I'm Hunter Farman with your 7 o'clock Boss News Update. It was the return of jazz in Asbury Park yesterday, with the Asbury Jazz Fest making its long-awaited comeback. Music-goers made their way to Sunset Park for 8 hours of live performances. The festival had been on pause for more than a decade, but as News 12 reports, it was community support and a grant from the Asbury Park Urban Enterprise Zone that helped bring it back. Deputy Mayor Amy Quinn said that locals made it very clear they wanted Jazz Fest back in their city. A celebration at Bellworks in Homedale over the weekend as Monmouth County officials, invitees, and residents rang in America's upcoming 250th birthday with a gala. Live music, dancing, and plenty of food and drink.
3: All people that are extremely patriotic want to celebrate the great things and the history here of Monmouth County.
2: That's Monmouth County Commissioner Director Tom Arnone. Proceeds from the event went to the Friends of Monmouth County Park System, a nonprofit that preserves historical and natural resources and provides recreational activities for urban youth and the disabled, among other stated goals. Major decisions handed down by the Supreme Court today, including one that directly impacts elections in this country. In a 5-4 majority vote, the court upheld a Mississippi law that allows late-arriving mail-in ballots to be counted as long as they were postmarked by Election Day. Elsewhere, in a win for the Trump administration, they ruled to allow the president's firing of a member of the Federal Trade Commission for policy reasons, changing decades of precedent that had prevented the at-will removal of independent agency officials. And Bass Pro Shops is coming to Sayreville, and the company says

0: it will be its largest single-level location anywhere in the United States. Set to open this fall as part of the ongoing Riverton redevelopment project along the Raritan River, the 20,000-square-foot store will include an aquarium and a touch pool. That's in addition to the fishing, camping, hunting, and outdoor gear and merchandise that the brand has been known for more than 50 years. Now with your latest forecast, here's Nor'easter Nick.
1: Overnight low temperatures get down around 70 degrees under a partly cloudy sky. Tomorrow really kicks off the high heat and high humidity, about 92, but near 100 does it on Wednesday, Thursday, and Friday, with an opportunity for some late-day thunderstorms on Friday. In the Norcast Weather Center, I'm Nor'easter Nick.
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2: 7 or a little bit after, it is Kane. 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
6: Jersey weather. An official heat waves at least 3 days in a row of 90 degrees or hotter, and I think it'll probably start tomorrow. 89, 90, the forecast high, 63 tonight. Right now, Hazlitt 82, Ship Bottom is 75. At 79, a Boss H.

0: 1071 The Boss. So Larry David's got a new show on HBO. Basically, it's about if he wrote the Declaration of Independence.
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